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1: I'm Sydney Hayes, and this is what you need to know this afternoon. Charlie Lake and Swan Lake may be getting a makeover. In a board meeting on September 10th, the Peace River Regional District said it intends to start removing excessive aquatic vegetation from the lakes in the summer of 2028. According to a 2026 proposal, both Charlie Lake and Swan Lake have experienced excessive aquatic vegetation growth, which has negatively impacted recreational use, aesthetics, and public safety. The vegetation will be removed using specialized equipment and aims to open water channels and reduce health and safety risks. The City of Fort St. John is holding its annual tax sale on Monday, September 28th, where properties with delinquent taxes will be sold under auction. The sale takes place at 10 a.m. at the City Hall, with a full list of properties available for auction on the city's Facebook page. The sale sees properties with 3 years of unpaid taxes being auctioned off, as required by the Local Government Act. Prices range from just over $2,000 to over $800,000, with properties sold without guarantee or warranty. The 2027 Energetic County Fair lineup has been made public, with Blue Rodeo making a return to the fairgrounds after the band's 2026 performance was canceled because of poor weather. The event boasts rock band Honeymoon Suite, country singer Brett Kissel, and the Dove & Cuddy Band. Taking place on July 15th to 17th, shows run as late as 11 p.m., with local bands filling the stage throughout the weekend. A full list of acts can be found on the Energetic County Fair website. For all the details on these stories and more, you can visit energeticcity.ca. That was your news update. Let's take a look at sports. Fort St. John's Red Dragon Brazilian Jiu-Jitsu sent a team to Las Vegas earlier this month for Jiu-JitsuCon International and brought back a total of 7 medals. The gym began in 1989 as a Taekwondo dojo and transitioned exclusively to Brazilian Jiu-Jitsu about 5 years ago after first offering the sport in 2008. Red Dragon head coach Ben Marsh had this to say about his team's performance in Las Vegas.
2: We're pleased with it, but we still feel like we have a lot of work to do. We just want to improve the team and have more and more of these kind of results.
1: Jiu-JitsuCon is an annual event which holds tournaments in divisions ranging from adults to children, and in 2026 featured over 12,000 athletes from around the world. And that's your look at sports. Traffic and weather is next, brought to you by Canadian Water Serve and Save.
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1: Taking a look at your roads right now, there is a closure right off the Alaska Highway on 242nd Road. They're doing some road maintenance today and tomorrow, so if that is on your route, maybe work around that. And if you see anything else out there, send it in. Let us know, 787-2222. For your weather throughout the rest of your evening, it's going to be partly cloudy tonight with winds gusting to 50 and a low of 8 degrees. Tomorrow, clear, winds gusting to 40 and a high of 21. On Friday, a mix of sun and cloud with a high of 22. 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

0: It's midweek, and that means the latest in local auction cattle prices, starting with steers. A 500-pound steer is worth between an even $6 and $6.79 per pound. A 600-pounder is worth between $5.60 and $5.95 per pound. And a 700-pound steer is worth between $5.15 and $5.45 per pound. As for heifers, a 500-pound heifer is worth between $5.40 and $5.92 per pound. A 600-pounder worth between $5.05 and $5.46 per pound. And a 700-pound heifer is worth between $4.70 and $5.25 per pound. Take a look at your futures markets right now. Hardwood wheat is at $8.52 per bushel. Red feed wheat prices are at $7.85 per bushel. Canola is at $17.55 per bushel. Yellow peas are at $7.17 per bushel. And feed barley is at $4.83.
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0: Moose Country Weather. For your Moose FM weather throughout the rest of your evening, partly cloudy, winds gusting to 50, a low of 8 degrees. Tomorrow, clear, winds gusting to 40 and a high of 21. On Friday, a mix of sun and cloud with a high of 22.
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2: 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This next song is from Joey to Eric. So Eric, if you're listening, this one's for you. It's High Valley, She's With Me.

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0: For your Moose FM weather throughout the rest of your evening, partly cloudy, winds gusting to 50, a low of 8 degrees. Tomorrow, clear, winds gusting to 40 and a high of 21. On Friday, a mix of sun and cloud with a high of 22.
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0: That's the Chicks on your All Request Drive Home. That about does it for me today. And a reminder, I will not be here tomorrow because we will be outside of Safeway from 6 a.m. to 6 p.m. for Dolly Parton's Imagination Radiothon presented by Rhythm Auctions. But if you're free tomorrow in the morning before work, after work, on your lunch break, come by, learn more about the Imagination Library, maybe give us a donation, and I will see you on Friday.
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11: For your Moose FM weather throughout the rest of your evening, partly cloudy, winds gusting to 50, a low of 8 degrees. Tomorrow, clear, winds gusting to 40 and a high of 21. On Friday, a mix of sun and cloud with a high of 22.
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10: For your Moose FM weather throughout the rest of your evening, partly cloudy, winds gusting to 50, a low of 8 degrees. Tomorrow, clear, winds gusting to 40 and a high of 21. On Friday, a mix of sun and cloud with a high of 22.
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6: For your Moose FM weather throughout the rest of your evening, partly cloudy, winds gusting to 50, a low of 8 degrees. Tomorrow, clear, winds gusting to 40 and a high of 21. On Friday, a mix of sun and cloud with a high of 22.
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10: For your Moose FM weather throughout the rest of your evening, partly cloudy, winds gusting to 50, a low of 8 degrees. Tomorrow, clear, winds gusting to 40 and a high of 21. On Friday, a mix of sun and cloud with a high of 22.
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6: For your Moose FM weather throughout the rest of your evening, partly cloudy, winds gusting to 50, a low of 8 degrees. Tomorrow, clear, winds gusting to 40 and a high of 21. On Friday, a mix of sun and cloud with a high of 22.
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8: For your Moose FM weather throughout the rest of your evening, partly cloudy, winds gusting to 50, a low of 8 degrees. Tomorrow, clear, winds gusting to 40 and a high of 21. On Friday, a mix of sun and cloud with a high of 22.
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Miss the show? 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
6: For your Moose FM weather throughout the rest of your evening, partly cloudy, winds gusting to 50, a low of 8 degrees. Tomorrow, clear, winds gusting to 40 and a high of 21. On Friday, a mix of sun and cloud with a high of 22.
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7: For your Moose FM weather throughout the rest of your evening, partly cloudy, winds gusting to 50, a low of 8 degrees. Tomorrow, clear, winds gusting to 40 and a high of 21. On Friday, a mix of sun and cloud with a high of 22.
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I ain't heard.

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7: For your Moose FM weather throughout the rest of your evening, partly cloudy, winds gusting to 50, a low of 8 degrees. Tomorrow, clear, winds gusting to 40 and a high of 21. On Friday, a mix of sun and cloud with a high of 22.
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0: It's the beat of FSJ, brought to you by the Fort St. John Co-op. 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
9: For your Moose FM weather throughout the rest of your evening, partly cloudy, winds gusting to 50, a low of 8 degrees. Tomorrow, clear, winds gusting to 40 and a high of 21. On Friday, a mix of sun and cloud with a high of 22.
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4: For your Moose FM weather throughout the rest of your evening, partly cloudy, winds gusting to 50, a low of 8 degrees. Tomorrow, clear, winds gusting to 40 and a high of 21. On Friday, a mix of sun and cloud with a high of 22.
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9: For your Moose FM weather throughout the rest of your evening, partly cloudy, winds gusting to 50, a low of 8 degrees. Tomorrow, clear, winds gusting to 40 and a high of 21. On Friday, a mix of sun and cloud with a high of 22.
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5: For your Moose FM weather throughout your day today, gonna be clear with winds gusting to 40, getting up to 21 degrees. Later tonight, partly cloudy, light winds, dipping down to 3. Tomorrow, a mix of sun and cloud with a high of 22. On Saturday, clear with a high of 20.
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2: For your Moose FM weather throughout your day today, gonna be clear with winds gusting to 40, getting up to 21 degrees. Later tonight, partly cloudy, light winds, dipping down to 3. Tomorrow, a mix of sun and cloud with a high of 22. On Saturday, clear with a high of 20.
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2: For your Moose FM weather throughout your day today, gonna be clear with winds gusting to 40, getting up to 21 degrees. Later tonight, partly cloudy, light winds, dipping down to 3. Tomorrow, a mix of sun and cloud with a high of 22. On Saturday, clear with a high of 20.
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3: For your Moose FM weather throughout your day today, gonna be clear with winds gusting to 40, getting up to 21 degrees. Later tonight, partly cloudy, light winds, dipping down to 3. Tomorrow, a mix of sun and cloud with a high of 22. On Saturday, clear with a high of 20.
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6: For your Moose FM weather throughout your day today, gonna be clear with winds gusting to 40, getting up to 21 degrees. Later tonight, partly cloudy, light winds, dipping down to 3. Tomorrow, a mix of sun and cloud with a high of 22. On Saturday, clear with a high of 20.
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5: For your Moose FM weather throughout your day today, gonna be clear with winds gusting to 40, getting up to 21 degrees. Later tonight, partly cloudy, light winds, dipping down to 3. Tomorrow, a mix of sun and cloud with a high of 22. On Saturday, clear with a high of 20.
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2: Good. Good. Good. Good. Good. Good. Good. Good. Good. Good. Good. Good. Good. Good. Good. Good. Good. Good. Good. Good. Good. Good. Good. Good. Good. Good. Good. Good. Good. Good. Good. Good. Good. Good. Good. Good. Good. Good. Good. Good. Good. Good. Good. Good. Good. Good. Good. Good. Good. Good. Good. Good. Good. Good. Good. Good. Good. Good. Good. Good. Good. Good. Good. Good. Good. Good. Good. Good. Good. Good. Good. Good. Good. Good. Good. Good. Good. Good. Good. Good. Good. Good. Good. Good. Good. Good. Good. Good. Good. Good. Good. Good. Good. Good. Good. Good. Good. Good. Good. Good. Good. Good. Good. Good. Good. Good. Good. Good. Good. Good. Good. Good. Good. Good. Good. Good. Good. Good. Good. Good. Good. Good. Good. Good. Good. Good.

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The Fort City Chrysler line is here for your calls and texts at 250-787-2222.

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6: For your Moose FM weather throughout your day today, gonna be clear with winds gusting to 40, getting up to 21 degrees. Later tonight, partly cloudy, light winds, dipping down to 3. Tomorrow, a mix of sun and cloud with a high of 22. On Saturday, clear with a high of 20.
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2: For your Moose FM weather throughout your day today, gonna be clear with winds gusting to 40, getting up to 21 degrees. Later tonight, partly cloudy, light winds, dipping down to 3. Tomorrow, a mix of sun and cloud with a high of 22. On Saturday, clear with a high of 20.
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5: For your Moose FM weather throughout your day today, gonna be clear with winds gusting to 40, getting up to 21 degrees. Later tonight, partly cloudy, light winds, dipping down to 3. Tomorrow, a mix of sun and cloud with a high of 22. On Saturday, clear with a high of 20.
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7: For your Moose FM weather throughout your day today, gonna be clear with winds gusting to 40, getting up to 21 degrees. Later tonight, partly cloudy, light winds, dipping down to 3. Tomorrow, a mix of sun and cloud with a high of 22. On Saturday, clear with a high of 20.
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4: For your Moose FM weather throughout your day today, gonna be clear with winds gusting to 40, getting up to 21 degrees. Later tonight, partly cloudy, light winds, dipping down to 3. Tomorrow, a mix of sun and cloud with a high of 22. On Saturday, clear with a high of 20.
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2: I'm Sydney Hayes, and this is what you need to know this morning. After an extension due to a lack of candidates, the Peace River Regional District has published the nominees for its 2026 Board of Directors. According to an announcement on September 14th, the PRRD has finalized its list of candidates for the election, with several candidates running uncontested. A full list of candidates, areas, and a weekly election wrap-up for the Peace Region can be found on the energeticcity.ca website. The lineup for the 2027 Energetic County Fair has officially been announced, with Blue Rodeo making a return to the festival after the band's 2026 performance was canceled due to weather conditions. Headliners for the event include rock band Honeymoon Suite, country singer Brett Kissel, and the Devin Cuddy Band. The event runs from July 15th to July 17th, with shows going as late as 11 p.m. Several local bands are set to fill the stage throughout the weekend, with the full list available on the Energetic County Fair website. Northern Health said its recent service interruptions are due to reduced staffing availability in Hudson's Hope and have announced it has recruited a new physician. This comes after an international medical graduate candidate who was supposed to arrive in the summer was unable due to personal reasons. Another physician has been recruited and is in the process of relocating to Hudson's Hope. Currently, the Hudson's Hope community is served by one part-time physician, with Northern Health actively recruiting a second. In sports, Fort St. John's Red Dragon Brazilian Jiu-Jitsu sent a team to Las Vegas earlier this month for Jiu-Jitsu Con International and brought back a total of 7 medals. The gym began in 1989 as a Taekwondo dojo and exclusively transitioned to Brazilian Jiu-Jitsu about 5 years ago after first offering the sport in 2008. Jiu-Jitsu Con is an annual event which holds tournaments in divisions ranging from children to adults, and in 2026 featured over 12,000 athletes. That was your news update. Traffic and weather's next.
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2: Taking a look at your roads this morning, there is a road closure.

0: getting down to 2 degrees. Tomorrow, a mix of sun and cloud, sunny, high of 21. On Saturday, a mix of sun and cloud with a high of 21.
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0: It's the beat of FSJ, brought to you by the Fort St. John Co-op. 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You're in Moose Country.
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1: The Peace River Regional District is writing a letter to the Provincial Minister of Finance after the expansion of the provincial sales tax was announced for several services. Affected services include accounting and bookkeeping services, architecture, engineering and geoscience, security and private investigation, and certain non-residential real estate services. The changes to the PST will take place on October 1st and is expected to cost the regional district around $5,000 per $250,000 spent on professional services. The City of Fort St. John is holding its annual tax sale on Monday, September 28th, where properties with delinquent taxes will be sold under auction. The sale takes place at 10 a.m. at the City Hall, with a full list of properties available for auction on the City's Facebook page. The sale sees properties with 3 years of unpaid taxes being auctioned off, as required by the Local Government Act. Prices range from just over $2,000 to over $800,000, with properties being sold without a guarantee or warranty by the City. Charlie Lake and Swan Lake will be part of a cleanup process starting in 2028. In a board meeting on September 10th, the Peace River Regional District said it intends to start removing excessive aquatic vegetation from the lakes in the summer of 2028. According to a proposal this year, both Charlie Lake and Swan Lake have experienced excessive aquatic vegetation growth, which has negatively impacted recreational use, aesthetics, and public safety. The vegetation will be removed using specialized equipment and aims to open water channels and reduce health and safety risks. In sports, Fort St. John's Red Dragon Brazilian Jiu-Jitsu sent a team to Las Vegas earlier this month for Jiu-Jitsu Con International and brought back a total of 7 medals. The gym began in 1989 as a Taekwondo dojo and transitioned exclusively to Brazilian Jiu-Jitsu about 5 years ago after first offering the sport in 2008. Jiu-Jitsu Con is an annual event which holds tournaments in divisions ranging from children to adults, and in 2026 featured over 12,000 athletes. And that was your look at sports. Traffic and weather is next.
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2: Good morning, I'm Dub. I'm here with Sydney. Good morning to you, Sydney.
3: Good morning, Dub.
2: We are live in the Safeway parking lot for the Fort St. John Literacy Society's Imagination Library Radiothon, supported by Rhythm Auctions. It's going to be a great day. Everything is now set up and working, so I'm going to take a few breaths now in the next, 20 minutes because it's all good to go. And it's not raining and windy.
3: It is a lot nicer than the last time we were here.
2: Last Thursday when we were here for the drive-through breakfast. And we're so excited to be here today helping out our friends at the Fort St. John Literacy Society raise some money to keep this wonderful program going. Dolly Parton's Imagine.

0: Imagination Library. What do you know about it, Sydney? I mean, you're wearing a hat.
1: I am wearing, it's a very nice hat.
0: You got a wonderful hat, courtesy of our friends at the FSJ Literacy Society. Tell us a bit about the Imagination Library. What do you know about it?
1: Yeah, this is our third time doing it.
0: It is,
1: It is the 20th year it's been operating in Canada.
0: Yeah.
1: And they have done some incredible things at the library.
0: They really have. I mean, the amount of books that have been doled out in total is amazing. But even just in Fort St. John, the numbers were far higher than I thought they would be. We're going to tell you all about that as the morning goes on. But just in general, if you haven't heard of this program before, it's very simple. Families can sign their children up basically as soon as they're born, maybe a few days after or weeks after. And then if you're in the library, you're going to get one book a month for your child until they're 5 years old. That's 60 books. And these are quality books. They're children's classics. They're about Canadiana. They're wonderful stories to share with your children. They age up with your children. You know, at the start, you might get some board books that are, say, you know, Canada's ABCs, for example. By the time they're 5 years old and maybe a bit more advanced into reading, it's full-on stories that you know and love and that are quality and that you learn something from, and they're wonderful. And this is free for the families who sign up for it. So we make it so that family, regardless of financial circumstances, can really instill a love of reading in their children right from the get-go. And we want to keep this wonderful thing going. So you can stop by now. We're right in front of Safeway. They're taking card. They're taking cash. There's online donations that you'll be able to see on our websites and the FSJ Literacy Society website. But come say hi. It's a beautiful morning to raise some money during the Fort St. John Literacy Society Imagination Library Radiothon, supported by Rhythm Auctions.
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We complain about the cold in winter and the heat in summer. 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
0: After an extension due to a lack of candidates, the Peace River Regional District has published the nominees for its 2026 Board of Directors. According to an announcement on September 14th, the district has finalized its list of candidates for the election, with several candidates running uncontested. A full list of candidates, areas, and a weekly election wrap-up for the Peace Region can be found on the energeticcity.ca website. The lineup for the 2027 Energetic County Fair has officially been announced, with Blue Rodeo making a return to the festival after the band's 2026 performance was canceled due to weather conditions. Headliners for the event include rock band Honeymoon Suite, country singer Brett Kissel, and the Devin Cuddy Band. The event runs from July 15th to July 17th, with shows going as late as 11 p.m. Several local bands are set to fill the stage throughout the weekend, with a full list available on the Energetic County Fair website. Northern Health said its recent service interruptions are due to reduced staffing availability and have announced that it has recruited a new physician. This comes after a physician who was supposed to arrive in the summer was unable to due to personal reasons. Another physician has been recruited and is in the process of relocating to Hudson's Hope. Currently, the Hudson's Hope community is served by one part-time physician, with Northern Health actively recruiting a second. In sports, Fort St. John's Red Dragon Brazilian Jiu-Jitsu sent a team to Las Vegas earlier this month for Jiu-Jitsu Con International and brought back a total of 7 medals. The gym began in 1989 as a Taekwondo dojo and transitioned exclusively to Brazilian Jiu-Jitsu about 5 years ago after first offering the sport in 2008. Jiu-Jitsu Con is an event annually that holds tournaments in divisions ranging from children to adults, and in 2026 featured over 12,000 athletes. That's your look at sports. Traffic and weather is next.
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4: Good morning. We're going to see the sunshine today with a high to 21 degrees. Should be beautiful. Tonight, clear sky, low plus 2. Mix of sun and cloud for tomorrow, becoming sunny late in the morning, a high of 21. And then Saturday, mix of sun and cloud, high of 21 as well. Right now in the Safeway parking lot, it is 10 degrees under a mostly cloudy sky. We are seeing some light rain here and there as well. Turning to traffic now, and everything going on is basically outside of the city. Things looking pretty good in the city otherwise, as far as I know at the moment. Heading south, some construction on the Alaska Highway at the Sweetwater Road, and starting at 7 o'clock, about 8 kilometers north of Dawson Creek, you'll see single lane alternating traffic. Heading north, you got work on the Beaton, Boogie, and Atsu Creek bridges. It's down to a single lane there. Highway 29 also starting at 7 o'clock. They got some single lane alternating traffic near the Cache Creek Bridge, near the Upper Cache Road, and near the Farrell Creek Bridge. And then in the Pine Pass, they got three things going on. Some paving, some shoulder maintenance. It's going to have a few delays through there as well. Now, if you see something else going on in traffic, please get in touch. You can text me on the Fort City Chrysler line at 787-2222. 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
4: Global LNG prices could shoot higher this winter as Europe holds its lowest stock in years, and North Asian buyers face increased competition with the Strait of Hormuz still closed, executives said at an industry conference this week. Europe will enter winter more vulnerable than usual amid storage levels that are lower than last year, according to industry execs. At the same time, the war on Iran has prevented Qatar and the United Arab Emirates from shipping liquefied natural gas through the Strait of Hormuz, leading to a loss of 36 million metric tons of supply this year. European Union natural gas stocks are currently 67% full, a record low for this time of year and far below an EU target of storage at 80% of capacity by December. Executives from Norwegian major Equinor say gas stocks could reach 75% full by November 1st. Checking the market numbers now. Crude oil, West Texas Intermediate, down $1.73 this morning to $100.72 a barrel. Natural gas is down just about a penny to $2.88 per MMBTU. AltaGas shares are up 19 cents to $52.80. Enbridge up 15 cents to $67.85. And ARC Resources is up 24 cents a share to $33.91.
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How did I get so

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2: Yeah, it's Dub in Sydney. We're live outside of Safeway, along with some friends from the Fort St. John Literacy Society. The sun is up. It is time to stop by with something to donate. If you've got some cash, you got some credit or debit you want to bring by on your way to work, maybe you want to get yourself some breakfast in Safeway, it is a great time to come donate to help keep this Dolly Parton Imagination Library running. It is a wonderful program, and I want to just talk about some of these numbers I saw here yesterday, Sydney, when I was looking at this sheet. I mean, it's incredible the amounts of books, the sheer volume of books that have gone out, okay? So the first kind of month of this program, back in 2018, in December of 2018, just here in Fort St. John, they sent out 450 books. That was the first month. They had just started and already 450 books that have come out. Now, in that time since December 2018, 2,204 children have been in the program at some point. Some, you know, for the whole 5 years, some for maybe a little less time because they didn't hear about it till their kids were older. That's incredible.
3: That is more kids than I went to high school with.
2: That's 10% of the population of Fort St. John.
3: That is crazy.
2: That has been in the Dolly Parton Imagination Library program. That's incredible. Total books mailed since we started the program. I want you to take a wild stab at what you think it
3: Ooh,
2: might be.
3: Okay. Is it? It's in the thousands for sure.
2: Definitely
3: 2,000
2: in the thousands.
3: Kids. They get about 60 books in their time.
2: Sydney's doing math right now.
3: I am.
2: Man,
3: I'm going to say it's got to be like at least 50,000.
2: It is. It's 69,100 or so books, which is incredible. The most books sent in 1 month was 899. And the kids that have graduated out of the program since it started is 1,450, which is incredible. I mean, that's... We've got a generation of kids now in Fort St. John who have been in Dolly Parton's Imagination Library and who have a love of reading, at least in part, because of this wonderful program.
3: That is incredible.
2: Yes. So that's what you're supporting today. Again, every little bit helps. If you just got a bit of change in the, you know, the console of your truck or whatever, come by and donate that. If you got more, we'll take lots more. We'd love to see you today. Come say hi. We're camped out in front of Safeway for the Imagination Library Radiothon, brought to you by the Fort St. John Literacy Society, and it's all supported by Rhythm Auctions.
0: Coffee? 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Laughs? 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Supermodel looks? 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
2: It's Dub and Sydney, and we're joined now by the Fort St. John Literacy Society Board Chair, LJ. Good morning, LJ.
3: Good morning, Dub and Sydney. It's great to be here with you.
2: It's great to see you at the crack of, well, something for this radiothon. Third year.
3: Hey? It is. Pretty it amazing, is. Three hey? Years in a row I have not slept in. Because most people do not see me at 6 o'clock in the morning unless it's coming from the other direction.
2: This has been a concern. You were like, what time? Is there going to be a time where I just don't show up and go, what happened, guys? Let's talk a bit about donations. So we kind of have a goal in mind of about $40,000, which would keep the program running and thriving. And you've already got some people who have stepped up to the plate to help out already this morning, ALJ?
3: Yeah. We've had a number of people reach out already. So actually, our first in-person donation, Lucas Pitstop.
2: Hey! Good on you, Madison and Lucas's Pitstop.
3: Yeah, so they donated enough to sponsor a couple of children.
2: That's awesome.
3: So that's amazing. So head over there and grab your snacks this morning and tell them thank you, because that just gets more books in the hands of kids. We have some regular donors. Merwin Optical actually does a $100 donation every month on our Canada Helps page.
2: Which is wonderful.
3: So that really helps because, you know, again, that's what?
2: $1,200 a year.
3: 24 children. Yeah. Like. Yeah. So we're trying to be able to maintain it about 600 kids a year, which is about $40,000. Sounds like a lot, but it actually only costs us about $5 a book.
2: Which is excellent.
3: That brand new high quality book into the mail, into the hands of all of these children. We have a couple of anonymous donations, but I'll just talk about how they come in. So we have a resident, we don't know who they are, anonymously puts in a $50 monthly donation.
2: Wonderful.
3: At Canada Helps. And that's just by clicking on the donate now button on our website. Another that does 100. We had one who did $106.25 via their cashback rewards from CIBC.
2: Oh, interesting.
3: So that's
2: okay.
3: A neat thing. Cool. If you've got some of those benefits that you can turn into donations.
2: That's wonderful.
3: Yeah. And then you can actually even do it on the Dolly Parton Imagination Library website.
2: Yeah.
3: And then it funnels to us. So just after Dolly's passing, we had someone donate $48.75 through there. And then we've had a $500 and a $50 donation also come through from Canada Helps in the last few days.
2: Awesome. So we're already kind of running all along and getting up there in terms of donations. But as you said, 40 grand gets about 600 kids in the kind of in the program every month, which is wonderful. I know my daughter was in it, and we loved getting those books every month from Dolly. And the other thing you get that's part of it, too, is you get kind of like special messages from Dolly Parton every once in a while. So the one I remember most is when it was kindergarten. You get the kindergarten book, and then with it, they're like, here's a special message from Dolly. And what we loved so much about Dolly Parton is, even though you know that she didn't record it specifically for you, she nevertheless always talks like she's only talking to you. And so you get that, you kind of get that joy and her sort of enthusiasm for this wonderful program by being in the program too, right? So,
3: And awesome. Your daughter has been graduated out of it for a few years. And this is the thing, I've talked to different parents that have children who've in the program now or have graduated. Does she still have those books, Deb?
2: She absolutely has. Maybe not all of them, but a vast majority of them, right? Quality books, great books, books that we're going to keep and probably give to her to perhaps give to her children when she's, you know, happens to be a parent, if that's what she chooses to do. And they're great books, and we love having them. So
3: if you want to give your kid, a love of books,
2: absolutely,
3: this is the way to go, because, I've seen some kids, I say, where's your favorite book? And they pull out about 20 of them.
2: Exactly, right?
3: And even though they're like probably 5 years out of graduating, they're like, oh, I remember this book and I remember this book.
2: Absolutely. All right. So the donations have started to roll in. Thanks for chatting with us for a second there, LJ. I appreciate it. How can people donate, by the way, when they come by and talk to us here?
3: You bet. We will take anything. If you've got cash, if you've got check, if you want to go debit, credit, love to say Bitcoin. I said that last year a few times, but I'm really not sure how that would happen.
4: We'll figure it out. But
3: just let me put it this way. If you want to come and support this program, we will find a way for you to support this program. If you can't make it all the way down here, you can go to our website, fsjliteracy.ca, and there's a donate now button right on the top of the page. You can give us a call. We can take credit debit over the phone. Even past today, you can pop by the office or do any of those things.
2: Absolutely. Yeah. All right. Well, thank you very much, LJ. 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
1: The Peace River Regional District is writing a letter to the Provincial Minister of Finance after the expansion of the provincial sales tax was announced for several services. Effective services include accounting and bookkeeping services, architecture, engineering and geoscience, security and private investigation, and certain non-residential real estate services. The changes to the PST will take place on October 1st, and it is expected to cost the regional district around $5,000 per $250,000 spent on professional services. The City of Fort St. John is holding its annual tax sale on Monday, September 28th, where properties with delinquent taxes will be sold under auction. The sale takes place at 10 a.m. at City Hall, with a full list of properties available for auction on the city's Facebook page. The sale sees properties with 3 years of unpaid taxes being auctioned off, as required by the Local Government Act. Prices range from just over $2,000 to over $800,000, with properties sold without guarantee or warranty. Charlie Lake and Swan Lake will be part of a cleanup process starting in 2028. In a board meeting on September 10th, the Peace River Regional District said it intends to start removing excessive aquatic vegetation from the lakes in the summer of 2028. According to a proposal this year, both Charlie Lake and Swan Lake have experienced excessive aquatic vegetation growth, which has negatively impacted recreational use, aesthetics, and public safety. The vegetation will be removed using specialized equipment and aims to open water channels and reduce health and safety risks. In sports, Fort St. John's Red Dragon Brazilian Jiu-Jitsu sent a team to Las Vegas earlier this month for Jiu-Jitsu Con International and brought back a total of 7 medals. The gym began in 1989 as a Taekwondo dojo and transitioned exclusively to Brazilian Jiu-Jitsu about 5 years ago after first offering the sport in 2008. Jiu-Jitsu Con is an annual event which holds tournaments in divisions ranging from children to adults, and in 2026 featured over 12,000 athletes. And that was your look at news. Traffic and weather is next.
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4: Good morning. We're going to see some mainly sunny sky today. Actually, a mix of sun and cloud. I'm sorry, I said that wrong. A mix of sun and cloud with a 30% chance of showers early this morning. That should clear up as the morning goes on, though. We'll get to a high of 21. Bit of wind, west to 20, gusting to 40 k an hour. Tonight, clear sky. We dip to a low of 2 degrees. For tomorrow, a mix of sun and cloud, becoming sunny late in the morning, a high of 21. And a mix of sun and cloud and a high of 21 for Saturday. Right now, the Safeway parking lot, we're sitting at 11 degrees under mostly cloudy sky. Looking at traffic now, things looking good in the city, but outside of it, lots going on. Heading through the Pine Pass today, they got some paving and other construction projects going on. In about 3 different spots, you're likely to see some delays and single lane alternating traffic. Highway 29, the same, just east of the Farrell Creek Bridge, in and around the Upper Cache Road near the Halfway River, and at the Cache Creek Bridge, there's single-lane alternating traffic. To the Alaska Highway, heading south, you run into some construction at the Sweetwater Road, and then further south, about 8 kilometers north of Dawson Creek, some road construction work there, down to a single lane. And heading north, it's down to a single lane on the Beaton, Boogie, and Adsett Creek bridges between here and Fort Nelson. If you see something else going on in traffic, you can text me on the Fort City Chrysler line at 787-2222.
0: The early bird gets the worm, or just gets up earlier. Moose Mornings with Dove. 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

0: When we're not on. Okay, now we're on. Okay, there's some technical difficulties for you. We're outside Safeway for the Imagination Library Radiothon. We're having a few technical difficulties. We appreciate you listening this morning for this very important cause that we're here to talk about. You could stop by and make a donation right now. Sydney, I wanted to talk about some of the books you get while you're in Imagination Library. And a few of the books that I know my daughter got. And really, they're kind of updating them all the time, and they're curated for kind of the area of the world you're in, right? So, you know, if a kid's enrolled in this library in, say, you know, Texas or Tennessee or maybe in Europe, they're going to get kind of a different selection of books than they are here in Fort St. John. So some of the books they're getting here include The Little Engine That Could. I mean, a classic.
1: That is a classic.
0: Right. Sleep Tight, Polar Bear, Little Loves. I remember that one specifically. It Bears Repeating, Brother Eagle, Sister Sky, Llama Llama Red Pajamas.
1: Oh, that's a good one.
0: Right? One Elephant Went Out to Play. I mean, that's a Canadian classic, right? Carson Crosses Canada. That's definitely one of the favorite ones that my daughter and I would read. And I think we've read it as, like, even last year sometime, right, when she was 7 years old. So Mama's Sleeping Scarf and In the Clouds, just to name a few. Now, again, when you're signed up for this program, your child will get 12 books a year, one book a month, which means if they're in it from birth to age five, they'll get 60 books to get their library nice and started up. And this is free for the people who are in the program, too. So it's meant to be, no matter your financial circumstances, you can be in Dolly Parton's Imagination Library and still get books delivered to you monthly. But we need your help to keep that program going. So I think we were saying earlier with LJ, for example, a $5 donation covers one book right away. So this dollar stretches further with Dolly Parton's Imagination Libraries. $50 covers a kid for an entire year there in the program. And of course, $250 covers a kid for their entire kind of 5 years that they're in the program. So your donation makes a measurable difference today. And you can donate as little as $5 and you've bought a book for a kid right here in our community. So cash, check, credit. 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Moose.

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0: After an extension due to a lack of candidates, the Peace River Regional District has published the nominees for its 2026 Board of Directors. According to an announcement on September 14th, the PRRD has finalized the list of candidates for this year's local election, with several candidates running uncontested. A full list of candidates and a weekly election wrap-up for the Peace Region can be found on the energeticcity.ca website. The lineup for the 2027 Energetic County Fair has officially been announced, with Blue Rodeo returning to the festival after the band's 2026 performance was canceled due to weather conditions. Headliners for the event include rock band Honeymoon Suite and country singer Brett Kissel. The event runs from July 15th to July 17th, with shows going as late as 11 p.m. Several local bands are set to fill the stage throughout the weekend, with a full list available on the Energetic County Fair website. Northern Health said its recent service interruptions are due to reduced staffing availability and have announced it has recruited a new physician for Hudson's Hope. This comes after a physician who was supposed to arrive in the summer was unable due to personal reasons. Another physician has been recruited and is in the process of relocating to Hudson's Hope, with hope to have them fully transition to the community by January. Currently, the community is served by one part-time physician, with Northern Health actively recruiting a second. In sports, Fort St. John's Red Dragon Brazilian Jiu-Jitsu sent a team to Las Vegas earlier this month for Jiu-JitsuCon International and brought back a total of 7 medals. The gym began in 1989 as a Taekwondo dojo and transitioned exclusively to Brazilian Jiu-Jitsu about 5 years ago after first offering the sport in 2008. Jiu-JitsuCon is an annual event which holds tournaments in divisions ranging from children to adults, and in 2026 featured over 12,000 athletes. And that's your look at sports. Traffic and weather is next.
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4: Good morning. A mix of sun and cloud today with a 30% chance of showers early this morning. That clears up as the morning goes on. We'll see a bit of wind, west 20, gusting to 40K an hour at a high of 21. Clear sky tonight, a low of +2. A mix of sun and cloud for tomorrow, turning sunny late in the morning, high of 21. And then Saturday, we're going to see a mix of sun and cloud at a high of 21. The Safeway parking lot for the Fort St. John Literacy Society Imagination Library Radiothon is 11 degrees under mostly cloudy sky. Look at that traffic quick. Things looking good in the city, but lots of stuff going on outside of it. Looking down Highway 29, you got some single lane alternating traffic in a couple spots near the Cache Creek Bridge, it looks like. Also not far from the Halfway River Bridge at the Upper Cache Road, and then again just east of the Farrell Creek Bridge. The Alaska Highway, if you're heading north, you'll see single lane alternating traffic at the Beaton Bridge north of Pink Mountain and at the Boogie and Atsit Creek Bridges on either side of Profit River. And heading south, you got some work going on at the Sweetwater Road, and then 8 kilometers north of Dawson Creek, some single lane alternating traffic. Finally, if you're heading through the Pine Pass today, they got some paving, shoulder maintenance, and ditching going on. You'll see single lane alternating traffic in a couple spots there. If you see something else going on in traffic, please text me on the Fort City Chrysler line at 787-2222.
2: Good morning, sunshine. 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
2: It's Dub, it's Sydney, and LJ from the Fort St. John Literacy Society here once again. How's it going so far, LJ?
3: Great. We've had a few people just pop over and drop off some donations for us.
2: It's wonderful. One guy was just, I think he's a Safeway employee, just sweeping up out here. It's like, here's $5. He bought a book for a kid in the program. That's really how easy that is, and it's wonderful to see.
3: Exactly, and it adds up. It adds up. We've got some other donations that came in before that have taken us over the $10,000 mark already.
2: Doug. Awesome!
3: Yes, and it's only, quarter to eight?
2: That's great news. We're a quarter of the way there. We're really thinking about it, right?
3: So we have some really great community-minded organizations like Pembina. Pembina, $5,000.
2: Incredible work, Pembina Pipeline.
3: Yeah. So great community supporter there. That buys a whole lot of books. That keeps us rolling for a long time. Enbridge. So another great supporter of our community, $2,500.
2: Incredible.
3: Yeah. And then Co-op, and I think they had their Fuel Good Day.
2: They did,
3: yesterday.
2: Tuesday.
3: Tuesday. But they also, this week, have given us $500.
2: Wow.
4: Incredible.
2: Good for them. The Co-op, I love the Co-op. They show up to all of these things. And like, so they were, if I remember right, Fuel Good Days was for the Fort St. John Friendship Society. But they invited the Fort St. John Association for Community Living to have a barbecue at the same event. They're giving us $500 today. They're always kind of spreading the wealth. So good on the co-op. Now, I do want to point out, LJ, that you kind of named two kind of pipeline oil companies there, right? And we know there's lots more in this city who we haven't named yet on the donation list. So how about a challenge from me to you? If you happen to be someone who works at a company that's perhaps in friendly competition with Enbridge or Pembina, to come down and make a donation to help keep this wonderful program rolling. Tell us again how people can donate today, LJ.
3: Yeah, any way you want, really. Yeah. Come on down. We have debit, credit. We can do all of that. And cash. Cash is always nice. We'll take that stuff if anyone has any of that left over.
2: Yeah.
3: And check. If you want to bring down a check, those big companies you talk about like to bring down a big check. Can't make it down here? Go to our website, fsjliteracy.ca. There's a donate now button on there, and you can donate through there with credit. And you can also just give us a call if you want to give us a number over the phone, 250-785-2110. So just give us a call. We may have to call you back if we're in the middle of something, but lots of different ways to donate. So make sure you find a way somehow. As I say, Dub said this a few times, $5, even $5, one book to one child in 1 month. And I always say this is such a great deal for us to be able to provide this, because I couldn't buy a book for $5. Nope. I couldn't mail a book for $5. Nope. It would, And you're getting these books that literacy specialists and educators have,
2: And I want to quickly jump on there, LJ. I mean, you brought it up, and it's something that maybe we kind of forget about in this, in terms of the cost of running this program. It's one thing to have to buy these thousands of books that go out every year, but also they come to you through the mail, so that's also a cost, you know, through Canada Post and whatnot, that the program has to absorb. So your $5 really goes a long way in that, as you say, it buys the book, but it also covers the cost of getting the book to the kid who is in the program. So really, your donation goes such a long way here in the Imagination Library Radiothon. 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If you don't see us, you'll see the life-size cardboard or whatnot cutout of Dolly Parton holding a book. You can come down and make a donation today. 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
0: Wake up, Fort St. John. It's Moose Mornings with Dove. 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
2: It's Dove and Sydney. We're helping out the Fort St. John Literacy Society. I'm taking donations right now in front of Safeway. I just wanted to take a minute to talk a bit about where else this program is, right? Because we've obviously talked about it starting in the United States, for example. It started in Tennessee, where Dolly, grew up and where she was inspired to start it really by her dad. Her dad didn't know how to read, and so she wanted to make sure that part of her legacy and sort of in honor of her father was, can I make sure that more kids get to read and learn how to read at a young age? But it expanded throughout the United States in 2004 and throughout Tennessee, I should say, in 2004. So, I mean, we're only 22-ish years into this program, which is really amazing, considering how big it is. Launched in Canada 2 years later, the UK in 2007, Australia in 2013, and in the Republic of Ireland in 2019. So it's in a lot of different countries around the world, helping millions of children inspire that love of reading. I mean, I really liked reading as a kid.
3: Me too.
2: Right? And I think a program like this would have been perfect for me. We didn't have this when I was growing up. My parents just, took me to the library and really kind of put books in front of me constantly. But I know that not every family has that access to those things, or they're working a lot, or whatever it happens to be, right? So it's hard to, after you put in a 12-hour shift and all this sort of thing, right, to find time to read with your kids and to maybe get books and this sort of thing. And this program helps to make sure that books get in the hands of children who are signed up for the library. And as we said earlier, there's 2,200 kids in this community have been in the library already, which is incredible.
3: It's incredible.
2: We love to see that many kids have already graduated and have 60-ish books each and wonderful memories of being in this. So,
3: yeah, and like you said, the convenience of it really helps. They send these books right to your house. You get access to them. 12 a year. You don't have to go out to the library or to the bookstore to get them. They come right to you. So yeah. For families that don't have access to transportation, maybe you live in like a rural community. Yeah, it's really incredible what they're doing here.
2: It is. It's an incredible thing to do. So we're getting close to our 8 o'clock news here. So I'll just remind you again what you can do. You can come on by. We're right in front of Safeway. You got Danelle and LJ here from the Fort St. John Literacy Society. 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And as we've been saying all morning, if you have just $5, that buys one book for one kid in Dolly Parton's Imagination Library. So every little bit helps. 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
0: From the energeticcity.ca newsroom, this is what's happening right now.
1: The Peace River Regional District is writing a letter to the Provincial Minister of Finance after the expansion of the provincial sales tax was announced for several services. Affected services include accounting and bookkeeping services, architecture, engineering and geoscience, security and private investigation, and certain non-residential real estate services. The changes to the PST will take place on October 1st and is expected to cost the regional district around $5,000 per $250,000 spent on professional services. The city of Fort St. John is holding its annual tax sale on Monday, September 28th, where properties with delinquent taxes will be sold under auction. The sale takes place at 10 a.m. at City Hall, with a full list of properties available for auction on the city's Facebook page. The sale sees properties with 3 years of unpaid taxes being auctioned off, as required by the Local Government Act. Prices range from just over $2,000 to over $800,000, with properties sold without guarantee or warranty. Charlie Lake and Swan Lake will be part of a cleanup process starting in 2028. In a board meeting on September 10th, the Peace River Regional District said it intends to start removing excessive aquatic vegetation from the lakes in the summer of 2028. According to a 2026 proposal, both Charlie Lake and Swan Lake have experienced excessive aquatic vegetation growth, which has negatively impacted recreational use, aesthetics, and public safety. The vegetation will be removed using specialized equipment and aims to open water channels and reduce health and safety risks. In sports, Fort St. John's Red Dragon Brazilian Jiu-Jitsu sent a team to Las Vegas earlier this month for Jiu-Jitsu Con International and brought back a total of 7 medals. The gym began in 1989 as a Taekwondo dojo and transitioned exclusively to Brazilian Jiu-Jitsu about 5 years ago after first offering the sport in 2008. Jiu-Jitsu Con is an annual event which holds tournaments and divisions ranging from children to adults, and in 2026 featured over 12,000 athletes. And that's your look at sports. Traffic and weather is next.
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4: Good morning. Today we're going to see a mix of sun and cloud with a 30% chance of showers this morning. I think that's passed. Anyway, we're starting to clear up a bit. We'll see a high of 21 a little later on. Wind west 20 gusting to 40 k an hour this through the day. Clear sky tonight. We'll dip to a low of 2 degrees. Mix of sun and cloud for tomorrow, turning sunny late in the morning, a high of 21, and a mix of sun and cloud Saturday and a high of 21. At the Safeway parking lot, we're sitting at 11 degrees under mostly cloudy sky. Turning to traffic quickly, looking at the Alaska Highway, you got some work going on at the Sweetwater Road heading south, and then 8 kilometers north of Dawson Creek, it's down to a single lane for construction. Heading north, you run into some construction at the Beaton, Boogie, and Adsit Creek bridges. It's all down to single-lane alternating traffic at all of those spots. Highway 29, some work going on around the Cache Creek Bridge, as well as near the Halfway River Bridge. And then at the Farrell Creek Bridge, it's a single-lane alternating traffic at all those spots. And some single-lane alternating traffic in the Pine Pass in a couple spots as well due to ongoing construction. If you see something else going on in traffic, you can text me on the Fort City Chrysler line at 787-2222.
0: Wake up, Fort St. John. It's Moose Mornings with Dove. 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
3: It's Dub in Sydney. First of all, King is not here. My mistake for playing the theme song.
4: King could be here. Yeah,
3: we are not playing the King versus the Streets today because we are outside of Safeway for the Imagination Library Radiothon. And we've got LJ here with us one more time, the board chair of the Fort St. John Literacy Society. How are you feeling with things going this morning? There's been a pretty steady stream of people stopping by all morning making donations, eh?
4: Yeah, it's been great. We've seen a lot of folks just maybe coming in for their groceries, but a lot of folks who just drove up, got out of their car, made a donation and left. And even a donation came in online for us already this morning. So
3: yeah, which
4: fabulous.
3: Is wonderful. So yeah, shout out to Penny, by the way, who stopped by to say hello and make a donation. But yeah, we want to talk about this because, of course, we're raising money for the Dolly Parton Imagination Library, LJ. But if someone's listening right now and they're like, man, that sounds like a great program for my children. But you can sign people up for this program today while we're hanging out here, hey?
4: You bet. We currently have no wait list. So sometimes when you register, there might be a bit of a wait list. But right now, I have no wait list. And so you can come on down to register if you like. And we'll do it right away. Books for October have already gone out, but then your books first book would be November.
3: Yeah.
4: Or if you can't make it down here, just Google Dolly Parton Imagination Library. It'll be DollyPartonImagination.com. And on the upper right corner, there is a button called Check Availability. You put your postal code in, and then it sends you to us to register.
3: Yeah.
4: Now, if you put your postal code in, and it doesn't say that there's an affiliate in your area, and you know that you live in Fort St. John, or Hudson's Hope, or Taylor, or Charlie Lake, give us a call because there's been so many new postal code updates. We just haven't caught them all.
3: So,
4: I was registering a young child from Beldonnell yesterday, and there are like 6 new postal codes in Beldonnell. So lots more of you folks out there, I guess, now. So just give us a call. If you know that you live here and somehow it's not sending you to us, just give us a call and we can sort that out, or come on down and register today. So your child needs to be under 5 because they get books until the month of their 5th birthday.
3: Yeah.
4: The sooner you register them, the more books they get. And even if you have more than one child, you can register them. Dub was saying earlier that it's new books, a lot of new books each year, some repeat. I was talking to a parent who had 3 children go through. 2 had graduated, 1 was just getting ready to graduate, and the other one was just starting. And she said, with 3 children in all of the years, they've only had a handful of books that were
3: there
4: duplicated.
3: You go. I mean, that's amazing. So they are constantly kind of updating what books kind of get sent out so that, as you say, if you have a family with 2, 3, 4, 7 kids, I don't know, hey, you could get them all in on the library and they will get 7 complete different sets of books from the library. And it's super easy to sign up, right? It's not like it's super involved. You just kind of tell us who you are, where you're from, like your address, obviously, so we can mail the books to you. And that's it. You're in the program.
4: Yeah. Your child, their birth date, and your address or where you want the books. So here's another one, too. I have a friend who is a grandma and has her grandson regularly come over. And so she actually signed up.
3: Yeah.
4: And the books come to her, and it's something she does with her grandson. And then she also has a library for her grandson at her house.
3: That's beautiful.
4: So it's great that way, because really it is about the kids. It is about literacy, but it is a family connection experience every month, and then multiple times in that month. So it's quality educational time that you're spending with a child that's fun.

0: family together. And I think that's a big thing, because if you look at at-risk children, positive educational health or literacy programs will increase their success moving forward. So you see less dropping out. You see a lot less issues like teen pregnancy and things like that, because they've got the skills. Yeah. They know what to do, and it's really built them up over that time. So it's another way for parents to have quality time with their kids. And I was talking with a parent the other day who has a baby. And if when it's a first baby, it's like, you don't know how to read to a child. You don't know what you're supposed to do. It comes with suggestions for you, and then you grow with your child.
1: Yeah.
0: Right? In the beginning, you're just colors, and you're repeating and all of that. In the end, you're asking questions about the story. You're getting the child to tell a bit of a story. So you grow with your child, and you also become more comfortable speaking in out loud and reading in public.
1: Absolutely. And I was going to say quick, LJ, I mean, my child is 8. She was in the Imagination Library until she was 5. We are still reading together. We read The Hobbit this year. We've read The Lightning Thief. She is not super into reading on her own, but she still is like, Dad, let's read a book together. And so I read it with her. So it's not like that just stopped at age 5, right? It can continue and continue to be, as you say, a great bonding experience for you and your child. So, and this program can help kind of foster that love of reading between you and your family and your children. And so you can come down, you can stop by and sign up for it if you're not already in the program. And while you're doing that, ooh, that's a squeaky truck. You can also make a donation to the Dolly Parton Imagination Library. $5, even $5 buys one book for one child. So your donation will have a measurable impact. Make sure you stop on by. We're in front of Safeway right now for the Fort St. John Literacy Society Imagination Library Radiothon, supported by Rhythm Auctions.
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0: After an extension due to a lack of candidates, the Peace River Regional District has published the nominees for its 2026 Board of Directors. According to an announcement on September 14th, the district has finalized its list of candidates for the election, with several candidates running uncontested. A full list of areas, candidates, and a weekly election wrap-up for the Peace Region can be found on the energeticcity.ca website. The lineup for the 2027 Energetic County Fair has officially been announced, with Blue Rodeo making a return after the band's 2026 performance was canceled due to weather conditions. Headliners for the event include rock band Honeymoon Suite, Blue Rodeo, and country singer Brett Kissel. The event runs from July 15th to 17th, with several local bands set to fill the stage throughout the weekend. A full list of acts is available on the Energetic County Fair website. Northern Health said its recent service interruptions in Hudson's Hope are due to reduced staffing availability and have announced it has recruited a new physician. This comes after a physician who was supposed to arrive in the summer was unable to due to personal reasons. Another physician has been recruited and is in the process of relocating to Hudson's Hope, with hopes to be fully transitioned in the community by January. Currently, the Hudson's Hope community is served by one part-time physician, with Northern Health actively seeking a second. In sports, Fort St. John's Red Dragon Brazilian Jiu-Jitsu sent a team to Las Vegas earlier this month for Jiu-Jitsu Con International and brought back a total of 7 medals. The gym began in 1989 as a Taekwondo dojo and transitioned exclusively to Brazilian Jiu-Jitsu about 5 years ago after first offering the sport in 2008. Jiu-Jitsu Con is an annual event which holds tournaments in divisions ranging from children to adults, and in 2026 featured over 12,000 athletes. And that's your look at sports. Traffic and weather is next.
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3: Good morning. Time for weather here. Looks like we're going to see a mix of sun and cloud throughout the day today, with a 30% chance of showers, though I think that chance is past at this moment. Anyway, we'll have that skies clear, and we'll get to a high of 21 degrees. Clear sky tonight, a low of +2. Mix of sun and cloud for tomorrow, turning sunny later in the morning, a high of 21. And a mix of sun and cloud for Saturday, also a high of 21. 11 degrees at the Moose. It's under, at the Safeway parking lot, I should say. Mostly cloudy at the moment, though it's starting to get more sunny. Checking traffic here. Mostly, kind of the things that have been going on, the week has gone on, right? So if you're going through the Pine Pass, you got some single lane alternating traffic in a couple different spots there. You'll have to prepare for delays. Highway 29, it's down to a single lane just past the Farrell Creek Bridge, near the Upper Cache Road at a couple spots, and in and around the Cache Creek Bridge. Then on the Alaska Highway, heading south, you hit some construction at the Sweetwater Road, and again, 8 kilometers north of Dawson Creek. It's down to a single lane there. And heading north, it's down to a single lane at the Beaton Bridge north of Pink Mountain and at the Boogie and Adsit Creek bridges in and around Profit River. Now, if you see something else going on in traffic, you can text me on the Fort City Chrysler line at 787-2222. Now it's time for your Fort St. John Job Fair Energy Report.
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3: Global LNG prices could shoot higher this winter as Europe holds its lowest stocks in years and North Asian buyers face increased competition with the Strait of Hormuz still closed, according to executives at an industry conference this week. Europe will enter winter more vulnerable than usual amid storage levels that are lower than last year, industry executives and analysts said at GasTech in Bangkok. At the same time, the war in Iran has prevented Qatar and the United Arab Emirates from shipping liquefied natural gas through the Strait of Hormuz, leading to a loss of 36 million metric tons of supply this year. European Union natural gas stocks are currently 67% full, a record low for this time of year and far below an EU target of storage at 80% of capacity by December. Executives from Norwegian major Equinor said gas stocks could reach 75% full by November 1st. Looking at the market numbers now, crude oil, West Texas Intermediate down $1.60 to $100.82 a barrel. Natural gas is up 3 cents to $2.92 per MMBTU. Pembina Pipeline shares up 80 cents a share to $66.76. Shell ADR down 27 cents. To $95.43, and Obsidian shares are down 7 cents to $16.97 a share.
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2: It's Dub and Sydney and LJ from the Fort St. John Literacy Society. Just wanted to take a moment to talk about Roger, one of our longtime listeners. He texted in just after 8 o'clock and said he wants to come by and make a $250 donation. So thank you very much for pledging that, Roger. We always love to see it. He also says, I discovered books in grade two and haven't quit yet. Roger's, I want to say 81.
3: Yeah. That sounds correct.
2: So definitely has had a lifelong love of reading. He also says he outlived Dolly by a bit. I was born a year earlier than her. And he also says, I've always had a great deal of respect for, like, everybody.
3: Yeah, incredible right. Woman.
2: Yeah, absolutely. So thank you for that, Roger, for coming by and making a donation when you're able to. We'll be very happy to see you. We're almost at $11,000, I think, which is an excellent start for the morning.
3: Yeah. Our goal is 40, so it's a quarter of the way there, and people just keep dropping in and dropping by with donations.
2: Yeah.
3: So we're very excited to be able to keep running the program. Mm-hmm. And speaking of Dolly, like Dolly, it wasn't just literacy that she supported a lot of stuff, but literacy, like even this started for her in her home state of Tennessee, where she started it. And she actually not only created the whole program, but funded for every child in Tennessee to have a book a month. So amazing, amazing woman. And the stats in the United States, 1 in 5 children in the United States are actually receiving a book.
2: Right. Yeah. And I think I could be wrong about this, but I think she's still, like, I guess at this point it'd be her estate. But however the accounting works, she is still helping to fund it, right? Because as we said, really, the donation, for example, $5 buys a book, right? So some of those other costs, like the mailing and the cost of the full cost of the book and stuff, is being covered in part by, I believe, Dolly Parton and her Imagination Library Foundation, right? So it's kind of a partnership between her and the Fort St. John Literacy Society. You guys are sort of administering the program, and all the donors and sponsors who kind of make it happen and make it work. And it's the same in kind of in all the communities where this wonderful program happens to be. So why don't we talk quick about how you can donate once again, LJ? There's lots of ways to do it today, hey?
3: Lots of ways to do it today. And even moving forward, you can always donate to the Dolly Parton Imagination Library. So if you want to come down and see us in person, and it's worth it, you know, we got Dub here, we got Sydney here, Danielle and I are both here.
2: We got the sun in our eyes now, so it's starting to warm up.
3: It's like a great day. We almost need a picnic.
2: almost.
3: So, you know, like the best experience. So be coming down and saying hi to us. Bring your cash, bring your check, bring your credit card, your debit card, your jar full of coins.
2: Yeah.
3: The swear jar full of coins.
2: You got some gold bullion.
3: Yeah.
2: In somewhere. You got it buried in your backyard, and you're like, my kids don't deserve this after I go. Bring it here. We will put it to good use for you.
3: For sure. But hey, I know you can't always get down here.
2: Yeah.
3: So you can give us a call, and we can do credit card over the phone, 250-785-2110. Or head to our website, fsjliteracy.ca, click on the Donate Now button. And there is a way to identify that you are donating to the Dolly Parton Imagination Library on there. And every dollar we get in this campaign and Radiothon and through Canada Helps with Dolly Parton Imagination Library goes to Dolly Parton Imagination Library.
2: Yeah.
3: So we kind of keep this separate from the rest of the work that we're doing in the community to keep these books going out to children every month. And I'll give you one cool stat. In Canada, it's the 20th anniversary. They have just crossed over the 5 million books number sent out in Canada.
2: That's so many books. That makes me so happy. I'm just imagining them all piled up somewhere. Like, to what it would look like to see a mountain of 5 million books somewhere. Incredible. That is a lot of books and a lot of very happy children And you can be a part of that happiness locally anyway by donating today to the Fort St. John Literacy Society Imagination Library Radiothon. We are right in front of Safeway. You can't miss us. Come by and donate what you can. We are here till 6 o'clock today, and it's all supported by Rhythm Auctions.
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2: Mix of sun and cloud today with a 30% chance of showers this morning. I think we're done with that, but I'll keep reading it because it's here. That clears up as the morning goes on. We get to a high of 21 in the sun this afternoon. Clear sky tonight, a low of +2. Tomorrow, a mix of sun and cloud turning sunny late in the morning, a high of 21. And a mix of sun and cloud for Saturday, a high of 21. Right now in the Safeway parking lot, 11 degrees. It's under mostly cloudy sky.
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2: It's Dub and Sydney. We're going to do a little checking on our donations here. We've had a bunch more come in, so I think we're well past the $11,000 here. So thank you very much. A big shout out to Estefania, who came from the Women's Resource Society and made a personal donation this morning. Jason, our coworker, came by and gave $50. So thank you there, Jason. Our other coworker, Ed, he's on his way to cover something in Dawson Creek today. He came by with a 10 spot, which was very nice of him. Ascension, whom we love, came by with a donation as well. Ascension helped bail me out in the jail bail on the weekend as well. And then finally, Roger called in and made that $250 donation. Thank you so, so much, Roger. So we're at $11,270.25 right now, which is wonderful. But we got to keep this going, okay? Because this is just over a quarter of the way where we need to get to go. We want to raise $40,000 today to help keep Dolly Parton's Imagination Library running. So how can people donate, Sydney?
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2: Stubbin' Sydney, and we've got Assumption from Foundry hanging out this morning for a few minutes. How you doing today, Assumption?
3: I'm good, thank you, Dob. It's very sunny, and yes. The weather's beautiful. Glad
2: yeah,
3: to be here.
2: That sun came up, and suddenly I'm too hot with the sweater on, so I'm going to switch out of it. You came by to make a donation, which is great. Thank you so very much. I mean, reading has so many benefits, including benefits for your mental health, which is really a big part of what Foundry does in this community, eh?
3: Yes, of course. So we're building a youth center for kids 12 to 24, yeah. And mental health will be one of the key core services that we will be offering. And I've always supported on a personal level the Literacy Society years back, especially the Dolly Parton book program. It's wonderful. I know a handful of people in the community who access it, and it's such a beautiful program. My kids themselves, they're not so little kids now, they're 21 and 14, have benefited to the beauty of having books around in our space. And, you know, literacy and mental health, reading with your child from as early as the youngest that you can, always has its benefits. And it connects you with your child. And other than the things that you learn, it's just a wonderful, wonderful activity to do as a family.
2: Absolutely. I was saying earlier, my daughter's not super into reading books on her own yet. And, you know, is 8 years old. So, you know, has lots of friends who already do, right? But we read together still. We've read, The Hobbit this year and The Lightning Thief together. And it's such a wonderful activity. And I think there's a big part of her that, you know, is holding on to this because she thinks, well, reading something Dad and I do together. Dad and Mom and I, you know, we honestly get all together, all three of us to do it, right? And doesn't want to let that go yet, right? So it's wonderful to just be a part of it, and a wonderful way to really bond as parents and children and as families.
3: Yeah.
2: So, and I think also, you know, sharing stories is important. And again, important to mental health too, because you read stories and you go, oh, this person has some of the same feelings about things that I do, right?
3: Yes, I totally agree. And I was just going to say, hold on to that thought with your little girl while yeah. they'd like to sit with you.
2: Absolutely, I am.
3: Yes, enjoy that. And I also wanted to share, I'm not sure if you remember, in January when our community was going through lots of challenges with youth mental health, we donated a bunch of books to the Fort St. John Library, mm-hmm. because we believe that we have a link to that, right? And learning comes in different forms. Some people prefer to talk to people. Some people prefer to sit and read quietly in a book. And especially with the Dolly Parton Imagination Library program, as we start really early, it builds their confidence.
2: Yeah.
3: And we're teaching them imagination, right? Like books takes you everywhere.
2: Yeah.
3: And there's no limit. So that's the beauty of this program.
2: Absolutely. Absolutely. All right. Quickly, since you're here at Foundry, if somebody wants to find out more, know more about Foundry, I know you've been on the station lots, but maybe someone's hearing about it for the first time. What can they do? Where can they go?
3: Yes, of course. Thank you for always making sure that we talk about that, Dob. So we're very active on Facebook, not much on Instagram yet. And we have some upcoming activities for the community. The next one is the youth hangout at the library on the third Friday of this month, and we have other initiatives coming up. Just like and follow us and you'll get all the latest updates.
2: Absolutely. Well, Assumption, thanks for stopping by and chatting and for making a donation. We always love talking to you.
3: Perfect. Thank you. Have a good one.
2: You're very welcome. You too. It's Assumption with Foundry Fort St. John. And again, you can be just like Assumption and make a donation today. Again, every little bit will help. 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It's a beautiful day out here. You could stop by. We're hanging out in front of Safeway for the Fort St. John Literacy Society Imagination Radiothon. 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
0: Coffee? Check. Laughs? Check. Supermodel looks? You get what you get. It's the Moose FM Morning Show, brought to you by FSJ Return It. 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
12: Taking a look at your weather for today. Mix of sun and cloud. 30% chance of showers early this morning. I think we're past the early part. So anyway, we're going to see it continue to clear up. Some sunshine this afternoon. High to 21. Clear sky tonight. We dip to a low of 2. Tomorrow, a mix of sun and cloud, turning sunny late in the morning. A high of 21. And Saturday, a mix of sun and cloud. High of 21. In the Safeway parking lot, it's 11 degrees under mostly sunny sky.
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12: Yeah, it's Dub and Sydney here. We're still taking your donations. Some wonderful people have been stopping by to make donations here this morning. LJ is also standing here. LJ, what's our total at now? You got that in front of you? I put you on the spot.
15: Me on the spot, but I can tell you that we are well over $11,000
12: yes,
15: now.
12: Yes, so we're rolling along in terms of donations, but we still have a ways to go. It looks like got some a couple more donations since I think I last talked to you, so that's wonderful to see.
15: Yeah.
12: LJ, why don't we talk for a moment about some of the bigger donations that we've kind of had, some of the support you're seeing from kind of the big companies. I've got in front of me here, I think you mentioned it this morning, Pembina Pipeline had given $5,000 to continue support for this. Enbridge, $2,500, which is wonderful. Talk about Merwin Optical for a second, because there's other kind of individuals doing this as well. But talk about kind of how they show support for this program and the Literacy Society.
15: Yeah, Merwin Optical has been sort of that stealth donator for a long time. They actually, through Canada Helps, donate $100 a month.
12: Yeah.
15: So essentially, they're supporting 2 children a month every month for 12 months. And they just do it through Canada Helps. And you can set up, there's actually another just resident who does $50 a month every month, just automatic through Canada Helps. And it all adds up. Like,
12: yeah.
15: It's so funny, Duff. We were talking, like, people come up and, what's the minimum donation? I'm like, if you got a quarter in your pocket.
12: I mean, it'll help, right?
15: Yeah.
12: Absolutely.
15: Every little bit helps. Because $5 gets a book in the hands of a child, in the mail. They have a great experience with their parent reading or caregiver reading that book. They get to keep that book forever, which is so exciting for kids. I brought some kids in from Dolly Parton Imagination Library just to chat with them, and we did some little videos. One family had 3 kids, and one was too sick to come.
12: Yeah.
15: And apparently was just crying so hard because they asked them to bring some books, and he thought the books were leaving. And, of course, his older brother let him think that, too, right?
12: Of course, yeah. That sounds like older sibling energy there.
15: He was so devastated to think that they were losing books.
12: Yeah.
15: And that's the joy that kids get out of reading and doing this, because it helps, you know, when you've got a child who's having difficulty socializing, it gives them a little world where they feel comfortable. You have a bad day and I'm an adult, you have a bad day and you want to pretend you're somewhere else. Mm-hmm. And read a book.
12: Hey, I mean, I'm an introverted extrovert, so you can imagine I'm going to go home after this and just, like, I'll be like, hi, Aaron, can we just not talk for like an hour, please? And I'll read a book, right? It's exactly like where I just want to kind of chill out to for, you know, a little while after being kind of open and talking to people kind of all morning long, right? So reading is so wonderful. It's great for your mental health. It's great for your children's mental health. It has so, so many benefits. And this program, when you sign your kids up for it and for the children already signed up for it, is free. It is barrier free so that families, regardless of their financial situation, can access these books and build a library for their children and instill in them that love of reading right from the get-go. Quick, LJ, how can we donate today?
15: Come down and see us. That's great. We have a little bit of fun down here, and you can bring your cash, you can bring a check, you can bring a plastic card that we can work with. Maybe you can't get down here, or maybe you're just so eager to do it right away.
12: Yeah.
15: You can go to our website, fsjliteracy.ca, click on the Donate Now button. It'll take you to Canada Helps, and you can do a donation there. Or you can give us a call, 250-785-2110. We can take your card number over the phone and do a donation that way. So really, no barriers to get down here and help us out to keep this program running. Such an important program. I just always go back to this, and I know it was one of Padali's things. If you can read, you can teach yourself anything. So the whole world opens up to you when you can read.
12: Absolutely. Well said. All right. We're live in the Safeway parking lot for the Imagination Library Radiothon with the Fort St. John Literacy Society. 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
1: It's always on 5 in Margaritaville, come to think of it.
0: Yeah, I heard that.
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0: Yes, sir.
1: I've seen your boat there.

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2: You know, Sydney, it's really just blows me away when I see the stats for just how many books have been doled out. Even just locally for Dolly Parton's Imagination Library. This started for the first time December of 2018. They sent out 450 books that month. So they already had 450 kids signed up in the first month of this being a thing here in Fort St. John, which is ridiculous. But since then, how many kids have gone through the program, Sydney?
3: Since 2018, I believe you have it on your sheet there. Yeah. I don't have it on mine.
2: 2,204 children have been in the program. That's 10% of the population.
3: Yeah, that is
2: Fort St. John.
3: Huge amount of kids.
2: I'm just blown away by that. There's like an entire generation of children that have gone through this program so far. And I mean, that's kids that some of them were probably in for the entire 5 years. But I mean, if you don't get signed up right away, if you're just hearing about this, your kid is four and they only have a year before they age out of the program, it is not too late to sign up, by the way. And by the way, they can help you do that here at the Imagination Library Radiothon if you want to stop by and say hello and perhaps make a donation. Some more stats, though, okay? Total books mailed since they started the program, 69,100, which is wild.
3: That is a lot of books.
2: Right? 1,450 kids have graduated from the program since it started. And just last year, so this is September 2025 to this September, they've mailed out 7,334 books. So this is quite the operation that the Literacy Society is administering and Dolly Parton Imagination Library is running here. And your kids could be involved. It's really simple. So if you want to come down here and you've got some questions, you've got some kids you'd like to get signed up, they can help you down here at the Radiothon. And of course, if you've got some money to give, we'd love to see you. As we've been saying all morning, we will take every little bit because every little bit counts. But a $5 donation buys one kid one book in the program, then that $5 stretches far, because that of course includes it getting mailed straight to the person's house. So come by with your cash, credit, your debit card, make a donation online at fsjliteracy.ca, or give them a call. And you know what, I'll ask LJ very quickly because I don't have the number memorized yet. How can people call you if they can't come down and make a donation in person, LJ?
4: Yeah, the number is 250-785-2110. Also wanted to just add, we had three kids come. They had loonies and toonies, and yeah, between the three donated $6. It was really sweet.
2: That's awesome. Well
3: amazing.
2: Done. I love when kids get involved in fundraising. It's always so great to see. All right, so come on down, make a donation today in the Fort St. John Literacy Society Radiothon, supported by Rhythm Auctions. We are right outside of Safeway. You can't miss us in Dolly.
0: The early bird gets the worm, or just gets up earlier. 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
2: Taking a look at your weather quickly. It is sunny and it's going to be sunny the rest of the day with a bit of wind, west 20 gusting to 40 k an hour. Got a high of 21 in store for us a little later on. Clear sky tonight. We will dip to a low of 2 degrees. Mix of sun and cloud for tomorrow. We'll see a high of 21 and a mix of sun and cloud and 21 as well for Saturday. Right now in the Safeway parking lot, we're at 11 degrees in the sunshine.
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2: Well, we're getting into our five of this pretty darn soon here. LJ from the Fort St. John Literacy Society joining us here again. I think you said last count we're kind of just past $11,000 raised, and we're trying to get to 40 grand. By the way, what is 40 grand kind of represent, and what are we talking about in terms of raising that today here, LJ?
3: Yeah, 40,000 supports 600 children for the entire year. Gives us a little buffer till we have another radiothon.
2: Yeah.
3: And to make sure that we can still continue the program, because if we had to wind it down, we'd want to do it in about 3 months. So, yeah, it makes sure that we can continue to send out all of those books. And just a reminder that every dollar you come down and donate today goes to Dolly Parton Imagination Library.
2: That's
3: so
2: right.
3: We don't mix it up with all of the other money and things that we do. We keep this separate.
2: It's specifically for just this program, which is wonderful.
3: So, specifically for the program.
2: And I think you were saying earlier, like, you know, people could come down and register their kids for the program if they're not in it right now, because you, at the moment, don't have a wait list. So this 40 grand will, as you say, include new families and children who are able to sign up and be a part of Dolly Parton's Imagination Library right now.
3: You bet. Every month we have some graduates, so people who have turned five in that month. So we always have that kind of space to keep enrolling kids. We've had a lot of graduates in the last little bit because we're on sort of that eighth year. So a lot of people who registered in the very beginning of times are all sort of graduating right now. So I registered two children already today. Come on down. We can get your child registered. That's, I guess, my goal. I at the block party, I was saying this too. I'm not a drug pusher. I'm a book pusher. So when I see you with your kid walking into Safeway, I'm safe.
2: Yeah.
3: I just, you know, want to see if your kid's getting free books delivered to their house every month.
2: Man, I feel like reading is such an addiction. You start and you just find out, you're like, there's this whole world of ideas and thoughts that maybe you've never had before that other people have had out there. And, you know, there's so many things to read. You know, I just love sitting around thinking about this. You like fiction. I mean, there's so many versions of that. Maybe you like sci-fi or fantasy. Maybe you like romance and spicy stuff, you know, when you're older, not for kids specifically. You like history. You like food. You like political science. You like this
3: manga, graphic novels. I know some people think, oh, that's not reading. It is definitely reading.
2: It's reading. There is something for literally everyone and everything you like and everything you could possibly learn in the world of reading. And Dolly Parton's Imagination Library starts setting that foundation right away. It is barrier free. Whatever your financial circumstances happen to be, if you're a family that like to sign up, it's going to cost you nothing to join in. Now, if you'd like to come down and sign up and make a donation, we would love to have you. If your kids have already been through this, you don't have kids and you want to make a donation, again, we'd love to have you. Very quick, LJ, what are we talking about in terms of how people can donate today?
3: So as Deb said, just come down, bring cash, bring a check, bring credit card, debit card, any kind of plastic, and or your phone.
2: Yeah.
3: You can tap your phone.
2: You absolutely could.
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2: Excellent. All right, so come by and see us. We're right in front of Safeway. You can't miss us. And you can't miss Dolly, though. 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But we're right in front of Safeway. 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
6: It's Dub and Sydney. We're into the 10 o'clock hour of this Radiothon. Things rolling along. It's flying by.
7: It is going fantastic.
6: Yes, it is. And we've got LJ from the Fort St. John Literacy Society still hanging out this morning. How you feeling so far as we get into hour five of this?
7: Yeah, well, as we were talking about, Dub, I can get out of bed and not actually wake up. 10 o'clock is my 10 o'clock is my wake-up time. So... three coffees in.
6: Yeah. three? I didn't even see you have three coffees.
7: Ascension from Foundry dropped off another coffee for me.
6: You just walked away and chugged one and came back. Incredible. Yeah. So we wanted to talk for a minute about some of the books you get in Imagination Library. And again, we've talked about this throughout the day, but Imagination Libraries in the United States, Canada, I think the Republic of Ireland, the United Kingdom, for example. But not everyone's getting all the same books, and even, you know, differences between siblings who have both been in the library, a couple years age difference between them, they're getting different books from each other. So the list of books is constantly changing, and of course is curated specifically for the place in the world you live. Now let's talk about what books kind of kids have been getting here in Fort St. John who have been a part of the Imagination Library.
7: Yeah, so in Canada, we have a specific Canadian panel of literacy experts

0: child got out loud to them.
1: Wow, right? That's amazing. What an idea.
0: Yeah, so it just kind of snowballs through.
1: Yeah.
0: In year five, they're getting a lot of books that are talk about getting ready for school and prepping them for what's ahead. They start to get books about self-confidence or people being different and, you know, stuff like that. The main themes that they look at in the books is having a regard for diverse people, diverse cultures, diverse ideas, the environment, books that promote self-esteem and confidence. They have books that around appreciation for arts and crafts, and also just that prep for school. Mm-hmm. Because kids who are ready for school have 85% success rates.
1: Wow.
0: Later in life, right?
1: Yeah.
0: Compared to a child that starts kindergarten and they don't have, you know, that access to reading, that alphabet, the colors and all of that, 45% success.
1: Wow.
0: So it's just that little bit, because a child's brain develops most of the brain development in the first 3 years.
1: Yeah. Yeah. And you can get right on that by instilling a love of reading right in them. I want to talk for a second about Carson Cross's Canada, which I believe is one of the books that kids are still getting in Imagination Library. Again, I think I mentioned earlier this morning, I think I read that with my daughter like a year ago, and she was 7 at the time, and she still loves it. Just a wonderful sort of like cross Canada road trip. They hit the Rockies. They go to Waterton or Glacier National Park. They go to Manitoba, Ontario, like all these landmarks, and then they end up back in, I think they go all the way to Newfoundland or Nova Scotia. I can't remember for sure, but you kind of get to see this overview of Canada. There's a cute dog. I mean, my daughter has loved it since we got it, right?
0: Yeah.
1: So it's a wonderful book. And a book a month is what you get when you get your kids into the Imagination Library. And getting money for that and raising money for that, I mean, a $5 donation buys one of those books for one of the kids, right?
0: You bet.
1: It's incredible.
0: Yeah. Yeah. And we actually in Canada too also have Indigenous content.
1: Absolutely.
0: So you're going to find a book or two every year from an Indigenous artist and from an Indigenous writer, just talking about Indigenous issues. So you're going to see all of that kind of thing over the course of time to help not only build their literacy, but expand their mind on
1: Absolutely.
0: Things.
1: Yeah, it's a wonderful program, and every little bit helps to keep this program thriving in our community. So stop by, cash, credit, debit. 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That number is
0: 250-785-2110.
1: Absolutely. But if you can, come down and see us. It's a beautiful morning. We're having a great time here at the Fort St. John Literacy Society Radiothon in support of the Imagination Library program. 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
9: Taking a look at your weather for today. Mix of sun and cloud with a 30% chance of showers. I don't think we're going to see that clearing up this morning as we see a high of 21. Clear sky tonight will dip to 2 degrees. For tomorrow, a mix of sun and cloud, high of 21. And the same for Saturday, high of 21 with a mix of sun and cloud. Here at the Safeway parking lot, we've warmed up to 15 degrees in the sunshine.
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2: It's Dove and Sydney. We're taking a quick break here from eating, and we want to take this moment here to maybe do a shout out for them first. LJ, Chopped Leaf, first of all, came by, donated $100, and then, of course, brought us all lunch, including Bernard. So, Bernard, if you're listening, you've got lunch here sitting for you for when you're here in the afternoon. Brought some drinks as well. How excellent of them to support you guys, eh?
3: We love Chopped Leaf. They are a long-term supporter of Dolly Parton's Imagination Library.
2: Yeah.
3: And I was just saying, I just love it's. You know, you kind of feel like you didn't just go get fast food for lunch.
2: Exactly, right? So, I hoovered my, I had the Mediterranean wrap with chicken. It was gone in about 3 minutes. I was just like, yeah, so delicious. So big shout out to them. Want to shout out a couple of the donations that have rolled in the last, I'd say, half hour or so. Some anonymous ones online. We got a $500 donation from somebody. Thank you very much. $100 as well. From Eventbrite, I suppose. Tracy gave $102.90. And Darren Snyder dropped off $100 as well, which means we're at just under $12,400 raised so far to our $40,000 goal. LJ, I'll give a moment to you here. What do you want to talk about perhaps on this break here?
3: Well, let's talk a little bit about, you know, Dolly's passing. And of course, I don't know if there's like anyone that hasn't been touched in some way by her music or her donations across the realm of things.
2: Or her acting. I mean, she did so many, or her books. She did so many different things, right?
3: And just so giving. Like, this all started in Tennessee in her home state where she she actually increased graduation rates.
2: Yeah. Just sheer force of will and getting books into the hands of kids. I think it started in kind of like the county and area she grew up in and kind of expanded beyond that, right?
3: So, yeah, it was like her county and then within years, the every county in her area. And then it kind of expanded out into the states and, as you say, into now five countries. Well, you talked about her movies, and so one of her most famous, maybe her first movie, 9 to 5.
2: Yeah, absolutely.
3: So there are a lot of people talking about 9 to 25. Mm-hmm. So September 25th, which is next Friday, and across the country, it's Give Like Dolly Day.
2: Yeah.
3: So, and even if you know, saying to people, even if you can donate $9.25.
2: Right.
3: Right? You can pop online on our website, fsjliteracy.ca, make a quick donation there, or, you know, call our office and make a donation. But, if you just think about Dolly, I don't know if there's any other star out there who has used their reach and their star power to do so much good in the world.
2: Right.
3: Like, we lost someone who was just amazing in all ways.
2: Yeah. Yeah. An absolute legend that we lost. And as you were kind of saying earlier, I think it was more off air we were talking about it, but Dolly guaranteed, the way kind of everything was set up with her estate, that Dolly Parton's Imagination Library would continue after her passing, that a lot of her philanthropic efforts, Dollywood, you know, those kinds of things would continue after her passing with her family kind of, you know, helping out in whatever the way they can. So this program isn't ending. It will continue on to help. If you happen to be a kid in it now, your kids will have access to Dolly Parton's Imagination Library, so long as the community you're growing up in happens to have that. And that's why it's so important that you donate what you can today to help keep it going in this community in Fort St. John and the larger area. We talk mostly about Fort St. John, but there are kids, as you said,
3: Hudson's Hope, Taylor, Charlie Lake, Aries BNC, like any of those kinds of areas. If you go online and it says not available in your area when you put your postal code in, give us a call. It's probably a new postal code that we haven't included yet. We just need to include it in the area, and we'll get that.
2: So. And I know I can't speak for Dawson Creek, but I know if you happen to be closer to Chetwynd, for example, they have Dolly Parton's Imagination Library in that community. I believe they also have it in Dawson Creek, but I don't know that for sure. So really, you can kind of have it anywhere you kind of go in the Peace region. But this will support our Dolly Parton Imagination Library that the Fort St. John Literacy Society administers. And as you said, this money goes only to that today. Because, of course, you do lots of great things. Mm-hmm. But fundraising is only for this program today.
3: Yes.
2: So how can people donate, LJ?
3: So they can donate by coming down, of course. We take check, cash, plastic, phone tapping, all that kind of thing.
2: Yeah.
3: But you can also give us a call, 250-785-2110, or they can go to our website at fsjliteracy.ca. And I just want to make one comment from before is, like, sure, a couple of, when we first started this 3 years ago, the program was at risk of being ending because we didn't have the funding to keep it going. And we really didn't want to do that. And in discussions with Dolly Parton Imagination Library Canada, when a program discontinues, it doesn't come back.
2: Yeah.
3: Because they talk about, like, taking a break if you don't have the funding or anything like that. But realistically, when a program can't be supported anymore, it doesn't come back. Mm-hmm.
2: So it's wonderful that this radiothon has helped in part to kind of keep that going. And that's what it's really all about today. So if you can, come down and make a donation. We are right in front of Safeway. You can't miss us. It's the Fort St. John Literacy Society Imagination Library Radiothon, supported by Rhythm Auctions.
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2: Taking a look at your weather for today, if I can get it to load on my computer screen here. Well, it's sunny, I can tell you that right now, outside of the Safeway here in Fort St. John, and 15 degrees, but yeah, it's not loading for me. I can't tell you much else about the weather other than I remember that tomorrow and Friday it's going to be 21 with a mix of sun and cloud. I think very similar for the weather for today. And again, outside of Safeway, we're enjoying the sunshine. It's about 15 degrees. Come on by and check it out. We are outside of Safeway for the Imagination Library Radiothon.
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2: Two more donation shout-outs we want to do here. Margot Rubel, I hope you're saying your name right, came by with $100. Thanks, Margot. And Gordon Gentles also dropping off $100. Looks like we got another donation that was just rolling in here as well. It's been pretty darn busy saying hello to people this morning. LJ, did someone else make a donation just now, too?
3: Well, we had a couple just roll in.
2: Yeah.
3: And then it's, we have our glow run next Friday.
2: Yes, you do.
3: And so some people are coming to pick up their, glow run bags and get their bib numbers and stuff like that. So yeah, we're quite busy. In fact, I think Danielle might have to head back to the office and grab some more, glow run bags.
2: Oh, there you go.
3: Yeah.
2: So lots.
3: It's going to be another good night next, Friday night. All the glowing.
2: Yeah. Awesome. All right. So that means he puts our total for this specific fundraiser at, $12,589 we're at right now. So we're rolling along and every little bit helps. I mean, we had three kids come by who gave $6 earlier.
3: So cute.
2: I mean, I love when kids give donations. Yeah. It's my favorite thing. So, by the way, it's 10:52, so we're getting into lunchtime here. Safeway has lots of great lunch opportunities inside. You can get, they've got the hot food case. So you can get chicken wings. You get pizza. You can get some, Asian food. They got big sandwiches, those big lumberjack sandwiches.
4: The Scooby-Doo sandwiches.
2: You're right, exactly, right? So while you're coming here to get your lunch, why not drop a few dollars in our bin here? A $5 donation, just to give you some context, that buys one kid one book who's in the Dolly Parton Imagination Library. 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
3: So they definitely come down and visit us. Cash, check, plastic, phone tap,
2: yep,
3: all those things. But if you can't come down, you can also do it over the phone, 250-785-2110. You can also
2: you
3: go
2: said
3: to,
2: it a lot this morning, so
3: I, like,
2: yeah,
3: I almost stumbled on it there. Or go to our website, fsjliteracy.ca. There's a button at the top right. Donate now, and you'll donate through Canada Helps, and we're tracking those ones as well for Dolly Parton today. And we were talking on one of the previous breaks, September 25th, 9 to 5, is Give Like Dolly Day. So, you know, if you don't get a chance to do it today, that's also a good opportunity to do it and keep the program running, because it's such a fabulous program. We've had so many people come by who are already registered.
2: Right.
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2: 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I play left wing for the Fort St. John Huskies. 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
4: It's Dub and Sydney and LJ from the Fort St. John Literacy Society. We are into hour six of hanging out here in front of Safeway, taking your donations to help keep Dolly Parton's Imagination Library continuing here in the community. A few more donations have rolled in since the last time we talked. Ocean Desjardins came by with a $20 bill. Thank you, Ocean. And then the Wham Doozer Group dropping $500
5: into Mark the pot. Bonder, he said he just heard it on the radio and popped by.
4: Perfect. Incredible. Adam Rayburn, are you listening? Yeah. He heard us on the Rayburn and came on the radio. He heard it on the Rayburn. Anyway, that's amazing. So that puts us at $13,108 or so raised, which is about 32% of the way.
5: We're almost there.
4: This is giving us a whole bunch of nerd numbers here now. 32% of the way to a $40,000. How excellent is that? I mean, how are you feeling right now? Again, we've kind of been, it's been wonderful to see people trickling in all morning and making donations, big, small, in between. It's wonderful to see ALJ.
5: Yeah, it takes all kinds of donations. I would tell you, if you only thought that you could donate big dollars and it would make a difference, this is how you donate small dollars and make a difference.
4: Absolutely.
5: Because of the Dollywood Foundation that set up the Imagination Library, they cover all the administrative, all that background stuff.
4: Yeah.
5: So we actually only pay just under $5 a book.
4: Yeah.
5: So I was saying to some people, I can't go to the bookstore with $5 and buy a book.
4: No.
5: I can't go to the post office with a book and mail it for $5. So this is probably like the best return on investment that you see. We're getting these books into the hands of children, and it's so cost effective. I know $40,000 sounds like a lot of money,
4: yeah,
5: but the impact of that is crazy. Mm-hmm. When you talk about return on investment, 7 to 10%. When you do these kinds of things, because it reduces the ongoing need for social spending.
4: Yeah.
5: Right? So again, in the law, in

0: of Imagination Library, which quickly you can come down and do here right now. If you're listening to this and you're like, my kids aren't in this and I think they should be, you can come down here and you will help them sign up, and then they will get a book starting in November at this point, right?
1: Well, I almost, I'll probably run up to you in the parking lot. I'm a little bit odd. I'm not a drug pusher. I'm a book pusher.
0: A book pusher.
1: So as soon as I see someone with a child that looks like they're under five, I'm like, hey. So it's safe. When I come up to you, I just want to make sure that your child's getting a free book in the mail every month.
0: Absolutely. All right. Why not come down and make a donation? Every little bit helps. If you just got a couple dollars, excellent. We'd love to see you. Cash, card, you can tap. You can, what do you call it? Phone tap?
1: Yeah, you can phone tap.
0: Yep. If you got a check, you can do that. You can donate online at fsjliteracy.ca. If you can't make it, but you'd like to phone in a donation with your credit card, you can do so. What's the number, LJ?
1: 250-785-2110, and we'll take your card number over the phone. And just so you know, too, we really want to see you today, but it also carries on throughout this month. It's Literacy Month.
0: Yep.
1: And so we also have next Friday, 925-925, Give Like Dolly Day. So all of the donations that we're getting in this month will be going towards the Dolly Parton Imagination Library.
0: All right. Well, there you have it. It's the FSJ Literacy Society Imagination Library Radiothon. We are live in the Safeway parking lot. Come say hi. And it is wonderfully supported by Rhythm Auctions.
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2: Yeah, we're into our last hour here of the Radiothon. For us, anyway, Bernard's going to be coming in at noon and going to handle all the way till 6. It's a beautiful day out here.
3: Gorgeous.
2: Yeah, and people are stopping by. We just had a donation right now, which we'll talk about in a minute here. Thank you for your donation, by the way. It's just like a beautiful, sunny day. People are coming up and so happy, and they've got stories about, you know, having their kids in Dolly Parton's Imagination Library. Some people have signed up for it while they were stopping by. It's been a wonderful. LJ, we just got another donation, eh?
3: We just did it. And just to exactly what you were saying, Grandma came and donated because her child or grandchild has had the books coming and just loves it. So it's a pay it forward.
2: Yeah.
3: Plus, there's another baby on the way. So I said, well, make sure they register that child, too, because the different books come and they come as age appropriate.
2: Right. I mean, you know, I get it. You're a busy parent when you've got a new brand newborn coming in right away. But yeah, your baby, as soon as they, you know, are born, is eligible to be a part of Dolly Parton's Imagination Library. And if you're on it as a parent, they could start receiving books basically ASAP and then all the way to age 5, which is a 60 book library that you'll have collected over your time in the program at Dolly Parton's Imagination Library. So,
3: and it's interesting because I hear a lot of different things that people do with that library over time. Some kids never want to get rid of those books. Some maybe pick their favorites to keep and the others get donated or given to the kid next door. Or, like books, like puzzles, I find the same thing. These are things that can just travel. One can travel and impact so many people.
2: Yeah.
3: Give them away.
2: I've helped a lot with like the Fort St. John Public Library Association, or the Friends of the Fort St. John Public Library book sales. And there's always, I always see a Dolly Parton Imagination Library book in there that has clearly been loved by family. And then, you know, they don't want it anymore, but they want to make sure it gets passed on to someone else. So then somebody else discovers that and maybe goes, well, where did this come from? Because all the books have the little Dolly Parton Imagination Library little kind of seal or logo on it. So then, you know, maybe it starts another person getting into the library. And as we said, you know, throughout the day, I think there's been 2,200 kids in Fort St. John and area that have come through this program since 2018 when it started, which is phenomenal.
3: Yes.
2: Phenomenal number of people that have been a part of this wonderful program. So
3: yeah, we have, since we started 8 years ago, there have been over almost 75,000 books.
2: That's incredible.
3: Sent out.
2: So
3: you can believe
2: books.
3: That's a lot of books. So,
2: awesome. All right. Well, you can donate to make a huge difference today. Even a $5 donation covers one book for one child in the Imagination Library program. So that's the impact you can have. You can come by and donate in many different ways, LJ.
3: Yeah, we take the cash, check, credit card, so any or debit, any kind of plastic, tap your phone, I don't know, do a dance. Maybe people give you money, you give to us.
2: Absolutely.
3: That kind of thing. Also online, go to fsjliteracy.ca, click on donate now. It'll take you to Canada Helps and you can make a donation there.
2: Awesome.
3: And Canada Helps will actually also let you make monthly donations. So we have a individual and also Merwin Optical that do does $100 a month through that program. And last but not least, give us a call, 250-785-2110. We can take a card over the phone.
2: There you go. Come see us in the Safeway parking lot right now. 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
2: Stubbin' Sydney and LJ here from the Fort St. John Literacy Society. We've got a couple more donations we want to talk about here. Andra Kramer, I think I've got that right. Sorry if I don't have it, but anyway, stop by to make a $50 donation. And Nikki Picky Cleaning, Reiner, Nikki's husband, came by to make the donation in Nikki Picky's stead. $250. Thank you so much, Nikki Picky Cleaning. But that's not all, because Nikki Picky's also saying, if you're a cleaning company in Fort St. John, and there's a few of those around, they're challenging you to step up to the plate to support a love of reading with the Fort St. John Literacy Society, Dolly Parton's Imagination Library Radiothon today. That puts us at $13,409 raised so far. How excellent is that, LJ?
3: That's amazing. So that's, about 4 months of books going out to 600 children every month. So, yeah, it's very exciting. We're happy to see that. Looking for some more donations to come in this afternoon. But this community is always so generous.
2: Absolutely.
3: And the fact that they come together for such an important cause, like to be able to read and literacy and getting kids ready for school before they go to school, is so important.
2: Yes, it is. Absolutely. And again, I mean, while, Nikki Picky gave $250 and Andra gave $50, right? Even a $5 donation, and you don't even have to give that much. Give what you can, of course, right? But a $5 donation covers one book for one kid in the program. So it really stretches really far and makes a measurable impact right here in our community. So stop by and make a donation today. How can they do that, LJ?
3: Of course, stop by with your cash, with your credit, with your plastic, with your phone that taps, checkbook. We even take those for those of us who are old enough to remember checks.
2: Yep.
3: And or you could go online, fsjliteracy.ca, click on donate now, head there, or give us a shout, 250-785-2110, and we'll do it with a credit card number.
2: Excellent. We're live here in the Safeway parking lot. You'll see us right in front of Safeway here for the Fort St. John Literacy Society Imagination Radiothon, which is supported by Rhythm Auctions.
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2: All right, taking a look at weather today. Mainly sunny sky, high at 21. A bit of wind today, west 20, gusting to 40K an hour. Tonight, clear sky. We dip to 2 degrees. Brr. Tomorrow, mix of sun and cloud, high of 21. And as well, Saturday, a mix of sun and cloud at a high of 21. Here in the Safeway parking lot, we've warmed up to 16 degrees. That's under mainly sunny sky.
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2: 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Jasa Cassian, I hope I said your name right. 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
3: 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The event promises live music, a vendor market, giveaways, and beer gardens. 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The event is limited to adults 19 years of age and older, with local bands Locust and Honey, Outlaw Orchestra, and Blackbird Plain. The lineup for the 2027 Energetic County Fair has officially been announced, with Blue Rodeo making a return to the festival after the band's 2026 performance was canceled due to weather conditions. Headliners for the event include rock band Honeymoon Suite, country singer Brett Kissel, and Blue Rodeo. The event runs from July 15th to July 17th, with shows going as late as 11 p.m. Several local bands are also set to fill the stage throughout the weekend, with a full list available on the Energetic County Fair website. For all the details on these stories and more, you can visit energeticcity.ca. That was your news update. Let's take a look at sports. Fort St. John's Red Dragon Brazilian Jiu-Jitsu sent a team to Las Vegas earlier this month for Jiu-Jitsu Con International and brought back a total of 7 medals. The gym began in 1989 as a Taekwondo dojo and transitioned exclusively to Brazilian Jiu-Jitsu about 5 years after offering the sport in 2008. Jiu-Jitsu Con is an annual event which holds tournaments in divisions ranging from children to adults, and in 2026 featured over 12,000 athletes from around the world. And that's your look at sports. Traffic and weather is next, brought to you by Community Printers.
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1: Taking a look at your road conditions here in the BC Peace. Just some construction spots to watch out for if you're heading south on the Alaska Highway, as well as the 242 road near Rona. That is closed until 6 tonight. That is because of the culvert replacement. If you do see anything, you can always text the Fort City Chrysler line at 250-787-2222. Here in the Energetic City today, we are going to see lots of sun, getting up to a high of 21. Tonight, dropping down to +2 and a few clouds. Tomorrow, we're going to get more sun, getting up to 21 also on Saturday. Right now, in the Energetic City, it's 16 degrees. 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
1: My name's Bernard. What a wonderful day here in the energetic city. The weather and the support for the Dolly Parton Imagination Library. Just in case if you're joining us, we are raising money for the Imagination Library, helping kids 0 to 5 in our community so they can start reading early. And when you come down to the Safeway right now to make a donation, every amount will stay local. So LJ from the Literacy Society is joining me right now. How are you doing?
2: Good, good. We just crossed over the halfway mark, and we are almost halfway to our goal of 40,000. So we just had Urban Systems pop by, and they have supported us every year. So this, for the third year, they brought us $3,000. Yeah, it took us up to almost 17,000. So halfway mark. So we just have 6 more hours, a little bit less than that, to get the other 20.
1: And you know, it's always great to see many businesses, organizations, you know, supporting you guys with the Dolly Parton Imagination Library. So, you know, just in case if people don't know what the Imagination Library is all about, as far as I know, kids 0 to 5 can register for this program. Obviously, the parents will register for them. But tell me a little bit about how this program started.
2: Yeah, so actually Dolly started it like 30 years ago, way down in Tennessee. The graduation rates were poor, and so she wanted to help. She started by incentivizing kids to graduate. Then she developed this program in her county, and soon it went to all the counties. And so fast forward to today, 5 countries. It's been in Canada for 20 years. They've sent over 5 million books out in Canada. So what it is you register for free. No charge to register. It's available to everyone. No barriers. And, you get a book in the mail every month addressed to your child until the month of their 5th birthday.
1: And you know, when you make a donation, it's as little as $5, because you do not need to be bringing a huge sack of cash. Even though if you bring a sack of cash, that would be amazing. We'll take it, right?
2: Yeah. Yeah, because one of the best things about how this is set up, and for those of you worried that it was going to end when Dolly passed, she set it up to last forever with a foundation, so it's going to carry on. It only costs us about $5 a book to get that book to your child in the mail, which I keep telling people, I can't walk into Kohl's with a $5 bill and buy a book for a child. I can't walk to the post office with a $5 book and mail a $5 bill and mail a book to a child.
1: It's like $20 these days to mail something.
2: So this is the most economical way for us to get books in the hands of children in Fort St. John and area. So Hudson's Hope, Charlie Lake, Taylor. Do you know how many books we've sent out?
1: Like thousands and thousands. It's like
2: over
1: 70,000
2: books in the time we've run this.
1: It's like a number that we can't, you know, keep track of, because it's the demand of this Imagination Library.
2: Yes. It's been so fabulous, and the support that's come in the community earlier said doesn't matter how much you give, because we've had donations as little as $5 up to $5,000. But you know what? Every one of those incrementally gets us to our goal, and everyone sends another book out to another child in our community.
1: And to make that donation is really, really easy. You just have to visit CanadaHelps.org. Just search the Fort St. John Literacy Society. 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
2: Yes, and you can also call 250-785-2110, or even head to our website, fsjliteracy.ca. 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
2: So it is lunchtime right now. You're out and about thinking of what you get for food. While you are out, think about the Safeway because they have a great buffet here. It's always the best. You can do something good for your hunger as well for the community. That's because we are raising money for the Dolly Parton Imagination Library. You get to change the life of a child by making sure that they get the opportunity to start reading early, and that helps them grow with writing and reading skills, leading to good grades, which could be your son, daughter, nephew, niece, grandkids. And LJ from the Literacy Society is with me again. So we got a few donations to the Radiothon, right?
3: Yeah, we chatted with you just a few minutes ago, and we did just had a check from Urban Systems Foundation. And then since then, Sarah McLeod has dropped by with $50 and two anonymous donations, a $20 and a $10. So there are a lot of people just heading into Safeway, dropping a bill for us as they walk in. But you can also stay and chat with us, and we can give a charitable receipt. So this is a charitable receipt if you have making a donation. And just pop in. Every dollar counts. So, you know, when you look at that person who just kind of wandered by and handed us a 10 on their way, that's two children getting a book next month that, you know, we didn't have the money for before. So it's every dollar counts. We like the big ones for sure, but every little dollar counts. We had three little kids come earlier.
2: Yes, I heard about
3: that.
2: And
3: they had Looney and a Toonie each, and they handed them to us. And so a $6 donation coming from kids is fabulous. But those kids just got a book to another child.
2: And, you know, it's a great way to teach kids about giving to the community, because it's never too early for that.
3: Exactly.
2: It's like it's never too early to start reading, because the Imagination Library, they offer books for kids 0 to 5 years old.
3: Yep, and they're all sort of age appropriate. So they have actually a committee of educators and literacy experts that put together the book lists each year. They are mostly Canadian authors and illustrators, and they grow with the child. So the first year, they're going to get board books, not a lot of words in them. And by the last year, year five, just before they turn five, they're going to see books getting them ready for school. And the last book they get is Look Out, Kindergarten, Here I Come.
2: Oh, that is amazing. And you know, throughout the years, over 2,200 kids have been served in the Peace Region alone.
3: Exactly. About 1,400 of those are graduates, and we try to have about 600 are going out a month. And actually, we just got another donation in online for $100. So that's fabulous to see as well. But yeah, so I said the number last time, but like 75,000 books. And yeah, it's just kind of crazy numbers to me.
2: And those numbers are just amazing. And, you know, when you have so many people to serve, it really takes a lot financially.
3: Yeah, so even though it's just $5 a book to send that book out, we need about $40,000 to continue the program on, and then make sure we have enough to kind of get us through until the next Radiothon. And that's our goal, is just to be able to keep this program going, because at one point when we first did the first Radiothon, we were at risk of having to cancel it or put it on hold. And when we talked to Dolly Parton Imagination Library Canada, they said, you know what, when you put it on hold, it never comes back.
2: And we are currently at $16,908.90.
3: We're higher than that.
2: Now we're higher because we got a few more donations.
3: $17,000.
2: Yeah. Oh my goodness. You know, we're getting a few more donations coming in. We got to, you know, calculate that into our system. But we are just at $17,059.15. And as you said, every dollar counts.
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2: Here in the energetic city today, we are going to see lots of sunshine, getting up to 21 degrees with the wind gusting up to 40. Tonight, dropping down to plus 2 and a few clouds. Tomorrow, we're going to see more sun, getting up to 21. Also on Saturday, a high of 23 on Sunday and a mix of sun and cloud. Right now in the energetic city, it's 18 degrees.
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to pull the dragons from the ground. Yeah, you better hire him on, cause he's better than the rest. He got the power in his heart and the dragons in his chest, yeah.

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2: 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Just search the Fort St. John Literacy Society. LJ from the Literacy Society with me. So, you know, we are braving this wind just for this because we want to make sure that every child in Fort St. John, they can, in Fort St. John beyond, because it's the Peace Region, they can start reading early, right?
3: Excellent. Yes, yes. So you can register your child right from birth. They need a birthday and a name in order to get registered. And then it goes to the month of their fifth birthday. So every month in the mail, they get a book addressed to them. So kids get mailed addressed to them. And these books are high quality books that have been selected by literacy experts. There's Indigenous content. It's mostly Canadian authors, comes out. And, it's such a fabulous program and we want to be able to keep it going.
2: And you know, you don't have to be an individual to make a donation. You can be a business or organization because, you know, sometimes you want to write off a little bit of taxes, right?
3: Yeah. We've had, Pemina started us off in the morning with $5,000, Enbridge, $2,500, Co-op, $500. Merwin Optical, I like to bring this one up because they're like our little stealth donator. They've been donating for a while. 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We had Nicky Picky Cleaning come by with a donation for $250 and challenging other cleaning companies to do the same. We had Urban Systems Foundation come by with a $3,000 check. We'll take it all. 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
6: Here in the energetic city this afternoon, we are going to see lots of sun getting up to 21 degrees. Tonight dropping down to plus 2 and a few clouds. Tomorrow we're going to see more sun getting up to 21. Also on Saturday, Sunday a high of 23 and a mix of sun and cloud. Right now here at the Safeway parking lot for the Fort St. John Literacy Society Radiothon supported by Rhythm Auctions, it's 18 degrees.
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0: child for the Dolly Parton Imagination Library. I'm with LJ from the Fort St. John Literacy Society. So how do you do that?
1: Yeah, so easy is the easiest way, if you can make it down here today, is we will get all the information and register your child today. We have no wait list right now. So if you get your child registered, they should be receiving a book at the beginning of November. But let's say you can't get down here, or it's tomorrow, or it's a week from now. All you have to do is Google Dolly Parton Imagination Library. Go to that website. Top right-hand corner, you're going to see a button that says Check Availability. And it's going to ask you for your postal code, and then it'll send you through to us to register. Now, some people, you're going to put your postal code in there, and it's going to say, no, there's no affiliate in your area. That's because there's some new postal codes. So just even the other day, I was registering someone from Baldonnell, and there's about 6 new postal codes in Baldonnell. So if you get that, and you know you live in Fort St. John or Taylor or Charlie Lake or Hudson's Hope or Aries A, B, and C, then you give us a call. We have to put that postal code in, and we'll get your child registered. As soon as they get registered, we start sending out those books, a free book every month until the month of their 5th birthday. It's as easy as that, and it's completely free. And that's why we do the Radiothon to raise money for it, because we don't want any barriers. Every child deserves to be part of this program. Every child deserves to have books at home and to be read to, because that's going to help them in their later life. Kids that go to kindergarten, ready for kindergarten, because they've been read to and other things, have 85% success rate. Kids that are not ready for kindergarten, so they haven't had the opportunity to do these things, 45%. So you're almost doubling their success just by having them in the program.
0: And, you know, starting to read, like if your child starts to read early, there are so many opportunities in life, especially when they grow up. They want to achieve their dream of being an astronaut, a doctor, an engineer, making this community proud. And that starts with reading to them early.
1: Yes, yes, for sure. Dolly Parton said, and it was one of the things that sort of started this, if you can read, you can learn anything. So that just, once you have that ability, you can learn anything. And before her father passed away, he told Dolly that this was probably the biggest contribution she ever made to the world, was starting the Dolly Parton Imagination Library.
0: And that's actually how the Imagination Library started, because Dolly's dad couldn't read or write, and she wants to change the world. This is why Dolly, even though she passed away a few weeks ago, we will always remember her as an amazing artist. That's the queen of country, and maybe even the queen of libraries.
1: Yes. Yeah, and she obviously donates to so many things, but literacy is really where it started for her in her own state, in her own county, in her own state of Tennessee. She got this started, and it's ballooned to 5 countries. In Canada, we just celebrated a 20th anniversary, have sent out 5 million books.
0: Wow.
1: In Canada.
0: Just amazing. And, you know, we want to keep this program going for many, many, many years to come. And this is why we are here taking your donations for the Dolly Parton Imagination Library, helping over 2,000 kids in our community. Here they accept cash, credit, debit, your phone tap, and even checks, right?
1: Yeah, even that old thing. So if some of us who are older that remember what checks are, you can also do it online. Just go to our fsjliteracy.ca website and click on donate now, or give us a call, 250-785-2110. We can take a card over the phone and get that donation made. Every dollar we raise on this goes to Dolly Parton Imagination Library. We run a whole pile of programs, all very helpful to the community, but every dollar we do today is only for Dolly Parton Imagination Library.
0: Not to forget, CanadaHelps.org. 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But you know what? Your boss will let you step out of the office to do something good for our community.
1: And hopefully he sends you with a check from the company.
0: Yes, ask your boss that too.
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2: It's the beat of FSJ, brought to you by the Fort St. John Co-op. 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
2: 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And how are you all doing today?
3: We're doing really good.
2: And why is it important for you guys to make a donation to the Dolly Parton Imagination Library?
4: Well, every little bit helps, from just a few cents to a few dollars. 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And it's $50 a kid per year to get sent a book every month for free. 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
2: And, you know, throughout the day, we've been talking about how when kids start to read early, it opens up a lot of opportunities, right?
4: Yeah, like it could definitely inspire different careers and whatnot, and things of what they inspire to do. It's quite nice.
2: And it gives them, you know, lots of creativity for their life, and also being artsy too, right?
4: 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It's wonderful. Every little bit can definitely contribute in a good way.
2: And I want to say thank you so much for dropping off this check. It really means a lot to the Dolly Parton Imagination Library.
3: No problem.
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2: 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But there is a special person, Robin Blaney, for $35, because the amount is actually really,
1: it's
2: really
1: significant.
2: Special.
1: Yeah. Yeah. Her husband bought a scratch ticket and he won $40. She went and bought herself a coffee and thought, you know what I'm going to do with the rest of this? I'm going to donate it. So she came to us and donated the rest of the money to us. I think you were talking, Bernard, it's good karma. I think she should go buy another ticket, and I think then she'll win like thousands.
2: No, she's going to win the jackpot. She's going to win the millions.
1: Yeah.
2: That's what I always believe. When you do something amazing, like amazing for our community, and it doesn't have to be big. It can be this little, and good things or amazing things will happen to you. And I bet in a few weeks, when Robin gets another ticket, she's going to be winning the $1 million, and her picture is going to be on that lottery site, right?
1: And we'll unlock the door and be sitting there waiting for her to come donate some of it, because that's who we are. Yeah, no, it's fabulous. Almost every donation has a bit of a story that way. Just love that when people come by, and whether it's someone who did some chores, had some kids, did some chores to earn some money, or took their bottles back, or you know, anything like that. I always found when I find money in my purse, I'm like, well, I don't know where this came from, but I didn't know I had it, so let's give it. So,
2: but you know what? If you know, that little amount of money you drop off here, it can bring you good karma. It could bring you good karma until for 3 months, because you're helping a child in our community, making sure that they can build their literacy skills and reading skills. So that opens up a lot of opportunities. It could be your son, your daughter, grandkids, nephew, niece.
1: Yeah, and I'm glad you said that, Bernard, because I have a friend who is a grandma. And she's actually the one who registered her grandson. So the books come to her house, and it's a special thing that they do there. So you don't have to be a mom or a dad, any caregiver. Kids can only be registered once, but any caregiver can do this, and that can be a special time between grandma and grandpa and their grandchildren, or aunt and uncle, or whoever is a caregiver to that child.
2: And like what LJ said, if you want to register for the library, you can just Google Imagination Library, or just visit us outside the Safeway. We will make sure to get you registered, and also take your donation, because every single dollar counts, and it could change a child's life, especially opening up those opportunities.
0: 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And in shorts and sandals, 100.1 Moose FM.

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4: Here in the energetic city today, we are going to see lots of sun, getting up to 21 degrees. Tonight, dropping down to +2 and a few clouds. Tomorrow, we're going to see more sun, getting up to 21. Also on Saturday, Sunday, a high of 23 and a mix of sun and cloud. 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So, Ollie, just stop by with a donation. We're just going to be calculating the total so far raised. But Ollie, I want to say thank you so much. And you are a huge, huge Luke Combs fan. Here's your song. It's Days Like These. 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
2: My name's Bernard. We are getting many, many donations coming in, and it's just amazing to see our community coming together, supporting literacy for our kids. And LJ from the Literacy Society is with me. We have a special guest right now.
3: We do. We've got a constant stream of people coming in and making donations, and so we have Steve Cope here, and I think you have a challenge.
4: Yeah, I'm president of Sunrise Rotary, and literacy is one of the seven pillars of Rotary. So I want to challenge all the other lawyers in Fort St. John to come down here and match my donation, or beat it, preferably, and also all the other Sunrise Rotarians to get down here and match my donation, or beat it. I did $50, so...
2: And we do have a few Rotarians. I know. I think Patricia. Yes. Patricia. Where are you? I haven't seen you yet.
4: She's on her way.
3: There you go.
2: I'll take that word. She is on her way. And then tell me, Steve, about what made you want to donate to the Literacy Society?
4: Well, as I said, literacy is one of the pillars of Rotary. Yep. It's one of the things we have to most strongly support. And the Fort St. John Library doing this is just, it's an amazing library. It's not funded by government. It should be an essential service. And I think the people of Fort St. John need to recognize what a value it is to our community and all the outlying areas.
2: And because, you know, this Imagination Library, it doesn't discriminate. It from all backgrounds, kids are able, to register. Of course, the parents will register for a kid from 0 to 5. And do you have a story that you want to share about, you know, how this Imagination Library helps someone,
4: I wish I did, but I'm afraid I don't. It came out when my children were too old.
2: Yeah. Aw. But you know what? It can be for your grandkids, for your niece, nephew, daughter, or son.
4: It's for anyone. I encourage anyone to get down here and help out, because literacy is something we're losing in the digital age. People's attention span is too short to actually appreciate reading a book, and we have to get them young.
3: Yeah, and build that appreciation for books, the love of books. I've met a lot of kids who have been part of the Imagination Library, and they're ones that easily, when you say, what do you want to do, pull out a book and say, I want to read, or I want to read to you, or I want you to read to me.
4: Yeah, I read to my children every night, so it's important.
3: Yeah.
2: It's like going back to the good old days, right?
3: Oh, yeah. Well, it's actually, reading to your children is actually considered the number one thing that helps with brain development and literacy skills, is just, you know, having been read to as a child.
2: Amazing. And if you do want to make a donation, you just have to come down to the Safeway. We accept cash, credit, debit, phone tap, or even that old-fashioned check.
3: Yes, we do. And if you can't make it down here, just call us at 250-785-2110. 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
2: And once again, I haven't seen Patricia yet, but I think I'm going to take your word. She's coming down.
4: That was the last thing she mentioned she was going to do at lunch. She's coming down.
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6: It is definitely getting warm here in the energetic city. So we are going to see lots of sunshine today with a high of 21 degrees. Tonight dropping down to +2 and a few clouds. Tomorrow we're going to see more sun getting up to 21. Also on Saturday and Sunday, a high of 23 and a mix of sun and cloud. Right now at the Fort St. John Literacy Society Radiothon, supported by Rhythm Auctions, outside the Safeway, we are at 18 degrees.
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2: It's almost hour 9 of this radiothon, and we've been seeing a steady stream of donations coming in, and it's just amazing, LJ, right?
3: It's fabulous. And we've got some stories, I think, and some challenges you want to talk about.
2: Absolutely. So, you know, earlier you did talk about that people are, you know, bringing donations from their bottles, from a lottery winning, because earlier, Robin, she got a scratch and win ticket, won $40, bought a coffee, and donated the rest to the Dolly Parton Imagination Library Radiothon, which I feel that she's going to have a lot of good luck after.
3: Yeah, I think that's the best way. Build that karma.
2: And we also have a few donations in the last 30 minutes, including two anonymous donations of $40 each. Ollie Martins for $100, which is amazing.
3: Yes.
2: She's a friend of the show.
3: She came in and took the paperwork to register her two grandchildren. And asked us how much that would be. And I said, well, it's free, but she wanted to provide support and kind of pay it forward. So she donated 50, which gets books to a child, two children for a full year.
2: I also made a donation of $5, and I am in the Fort St. John Classic Cruisers and FSJ Car Culture Club. And I really want to challenge the two car clubs in FSJ right now. If you're hearing this, you know who you are. Come down here, make a donation. Every dollar counts. And as you mentioned, that $5 can buy a book for a child.
3: Exactly. That's what we pay a month, about $5 to get a book out to a child. And we've got a couple other challenges we should probably just remind everyone. Stephen Cope was here, I don't know, 15 minutes ago. He's challenging every lawyer and Rotarian to pop by and see us and make a donation. And earlier, Nikki Picky Cleaning was here, and they made a donation of $250 and is challenging all other cleaning companies to come and make a donation.
2: And there are so many cleaning companies here in FSJ. So you know who you are. Come down here, make a donation. Even if you can't come down here because, you know, you're busy, there are many other ways to donate. You can donate by visiting CanadaHelps.org and then search Fort St. John Literacy Society, and also by phone.
3: Yeah, you can call 250-785-2110. And I have another special offer. So we have our Glow Run next Friday night. It's a lot of fun. And to put a team of 10 in the Glow Run normally costs $350. But the next person who comes down with a donation of $300 has a team of 10 that can participate in the Glow Run. It's a great thing for a company to do, or a club or group. Bring everyone. Although we call it a run.
2: Perfect with team building.
3: Yeah. Although we call it a run, it's everything from like a slow walk with a stroller to an actual run. And last year we even had two folks in a scooter.
2: I've participated 1 year, and it is absolutely a lot of fun. It's definitely, you know, for you to connect with other coworkers. And even if you're big family, if you donate $300 right now, your whole family can be part of it.
3: Exactly. So we'll be sitting here waiting the next person with a $300 donation. You've got a team of 10 in the Glow Run.
2: And we are approaching hour 9 of the Radiothon. So you got to be here right now. That $5, $10, $20, $50, $100, even that $1,000. But it doesn't have to be that big. That little amount can help make sure that the Dolly Parton Imagination Library is here for our community for years to come.
3: Yeah, I would tell you that of the money we have right now, about half has come from, you know, four or five big donations. 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
2: Sorry about that. Sorry for interrupting. So earlier, Steve from the Rotary stopped by, dropped off $50, and he challenged all the lawyers and Rotarians in town. Patricia is one of the Rotarians, and a million Rotarian. Other titles.
3: Not a million, maybe five or six.
2: Like the Hospital Foundation, RV Park, and there's so many to list.
3: Sometimes it feels like a million. I will tell you that.
2: So you dropped off $50 too, and tell me, why is it very important, you know, for you to make a donation to the Dolly Parton Imagination Library?
3: So I actually have a young daughter, Evelyn. She's 7. You know, getting these books come every month is essential. I believe that reading with your children as a family, it's great bonding time, but also really helps stimulate and get them ready for getting into school and getting into the education system. I think when you have books that are, I was just reading through a couple here right now, actually. And like, can I take this? Can I?
4: Yeah, you
3: like,
4: are welcome
3: buy one
4: to.
3: Of these?
4: Yeah, no, you don't need to buy a book. We like to give out the books. But you're so right. It's more than just a book. It's the connection. It's the going to the mailbox, getting it, and then knowing that you're going to spend that quality time with your child.
3: Yep, absolutely. It's just, I think it's easier for kids to learn when they're kind of reading and reading from an early age. They're just able to understand and process things so much more differently than kids who maybe aren't exposed or have a lot of literature as they're growing up. I think it's a great program. I didn't know about it until I moved here. So seeing the difference with my youngest daughter being exposed to this program, in turn with my oldest daughter maybe not having this opportunity, great opportunity, especially things are getting more expensive nowadays. So going to the library is great, but then having it come right to your house is just one
2: absolutely
3: more step.
2: Because if you're, you know, very busy with work, sometimes it's hard to get the kids to the library because, you know, you're juggling this around, you're juggling that around. And, you know, when your literacy skills are high, lots of success in your life. And you could be as successful as Patricia because she has a million titles already. Right?
3: Zing.
2: You know, you're the inspiration of Fort St. John.
3: No.
4: Yeah. No, reading to your kids is thought to be the number one thing that helps that brain development when they're younger, because 90% of their brain is going to develop in the first 5 years.
3: Yeah.
4: So if you're reading to your child in that first 5 years, that's thought to be the number one activity that can help their literacy moving forward.
3: Yeah. And it does cater. If they're younger, they get a younger age book. And then as they move up and grow, they get ones that are more to their skill level for reading and understanding, right?
4: Yeah. So what happens is there are actually book lists for year 1, 2, 3, 4, 5, and they get those books. So I've had parents who have 2 kids. They're like, oh, we just need to register one. And I'm like, no, register both. Because they'll get age-appropriate books.
3: Yeah.
4: Because if you start reading a very long book to a one-year-old, not going to stay with you. If you're reading the like, oh, blue circle, red square to a five-year-old, they're going to be like,
3: not for me.
4: Yeah.
2: And that's why, you know, as the kid grows older, those books are going to get more advanced. This is what the program is all about, from 0 to 5. And they get mailed out every month, right?
4: Every month. It's interesting you were saying about the economics of it is, we pay about $5 a month per child, right? So if I had $5 in my hand right now, I could not go to a bookstore and buy a book.
3: That's right.
2: No.
4: If I had $5 in my hand right now, I could not go to a post office and mail a book.
2: That's in this economy, absolutely not.
4: But if you give me $5, I can get a book into a kid's hands here.
3: Yep, that's great. How many kids do you have enrolled in the program, do you know?
4: Just about 600.
3: In Fort St. John?
4: In Fort St. John, and we've actually had 1,400 and change graduates. So over the time, the 8 years that we've been running this, there's been about 2,000 children go through the program. And you want to take a wild stab guess at how many books we've sent out in 8 years?
3: That would involve math. Not one of my reading, great skill for me.
2: Math is not either.
4: All right. Almost 75,000.
3: Yeah. Wow.
2: And, you know, we are in hour nine. Yes, my math is correct now. Hour nine of this radiothon. And, you know, when you bring in your $5, $10, $20, $50, $100, it really does not have to be a big donation. That $5 bill can make sure that this program keeps on going for many, many years to come, making sure that kids can start reading early so they can build up their literacy skills and be as successful as Patricia in Fort St. John. Yeah. You are successful.
4: The return on investment for a program like this is 7 to 10%. So what that means is you're donating this $5 or however much you're donating. That investment is actually reducing social spending needed further on, because literacy encourages and helps people get further in their careers, make more money, you know, be health, actually improves health outcomes,
3: yep,
4: all of those things. So it actually, you're actually helping get the taxes down. Let's go.
3: Yeah. Well, you think about it. So I guess, I'm going to challenge all the local businesses in Fort St. John. If you want to hire, some highly educated, well-versed, up and coming individuals, invest back in your community. Mm-hmm. Maybe you're in an office right now and your boss is not there. Talk to your employees. Get together, you know, dish $5, couple dollars each, and come on down as a organization and make a donation and help the up-and-comings.
2: I want to add to that, even if the boss is in the office, ask your boss for that money.
3: Matching.
4: Yeah. Yeah, and we actually are still waiting for, if someone comes down and donates $300, you get 10 spots in next Friday's Glow Run.
3: What?
4: So if you're a company and you've got a bunch of people and want to do a team building thing,

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2: And that's what the Imagination Library is here for. We are less than 4 hours from wrapping up this radiothon, and your help is very important. It doesn't have to be huge. You don't need a big sack of cash, but if you do have a sack of cash, it would be amazing for the Imagination Library, because we will make sure that this program is here for years to come, so kids in our community can start reading early. And every donation you make, it stays local. It helps the kids in Fort St. John and the area. Also, this program doesn't just help kids, LJ. It also helps.
1: Thought everyone was tired of hearing me if they've been listening to me all day.
2: No one is tired of hearing you. And I was like, why is LJ not being able to hear me?
1: Yeah, well, because everybody knows I can talk literacy forever.
2: Yes, you absolutely can. You're the literacy expert. So, you know, this program, of course, it's for the kids, yeah, but it also helps the parents, too.
1: Oh, yeah. So I actually was talking with one parent the other day, and when you get the books, you also can get some suggestions on how to interact with your child around books and how that changes over their ages as they change. And so it actually helps parents gain some more confidence reading out loud, but it also helps new parents. Maybe you don't know how to interact around a book with your child. It's going to help you grow as a parent. You're going to have more valuable interactions with your children and gain your literacy as well as theirs.
2: And you know, when you increase the literacy of a community, many good things come out of here. Like earlier, Patricia said that, you know, you want your kids to be as successful as they can, and it grows the economy, because businesses, they require people with a high education level, high skill level, and that is, like, that starts with literacy.
1: Yeah, I'm going to throw some stats at you here. If you've got children who are kindergarten ready and they go to kindergarten, their success rate's 85%. If they are not kindergarten ready, so they haven't got their alphabet and their colors and know how to interact around books and stuff like that, 45% success rate. So you almost double your child's success rate with this one activity, reading to your child and spending time on literacy.
2: And we are less than 4 hours away from wrapping up. And I do see Jesse from the Men's Shed and also the Rotary just joined us, made a donation too. There's so many donations coming in. It's really amazing to see, but we do need your help to make sure that this program is here for years to come. So how do you donate?
1: Yeah, you come on down here. We're fun people. 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
2: But if you're still at work right now, hey, this is your excuse to leave work early. Just ask your boss nicely. And also make sure to ask your boss for some money, because, businesses can get involved with the Dolly Parton Imagination Library. We're live at Safeway.
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2: In the energetic city today, we are going to get up to 21 degrees with sun. Tonight, dropping down to +2 and a few clouds. Tomorrow, we're going to see more sun, getting up to 21. Also on Saturday, Sunday, a high of 23 and a mix of sun and cloud. Right now in at the Fort St. John Literacy Society Radiothon, outside the Safeway, we're sitting at 19 degrees.
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2: So we are raising money for the Dolly Parton Imagination Library. Earlier, Patricia made a donation of $50. She's part of the Rotary, and she challenges all the Rotarians in Fort St. John. And Jesse, one of the Rotarians, just dropped off a donation. And Jesse, how are you feeling today?
8: Oh, you know, I'm feeling pretty good. The beautiful sun is out, and just enough cloud cover to duck behind the shade every now and then. So, wonderful day.
2: And Jesse, you are like Patricia earlier. So many titles that I cannot keep track of.
8: Yeah, sometimes I forget which hat I'm wearing. So I gotta check the number before I answer the phone every time.
2: And today you are, you know, donating as a Rotarian because you got challenged. And why is it important for you to, you know, to support the Dolly Parton Imagination Library?
8: I mean, literacy is obviously a very important part, but I think even deeper than that is supporting everybody in our community and making sure that we can show people that we show up the way we do. Fort St. John is really famous for it, and we just keep perpetuating that, and I think that's very important.
2: And it really, you know, shows that we're a generous community, as you mentioned, because throughout the years that living here, because I've been here for almost, 10 years already. Yeah, I know that 1 year plan doesn't exist.
8: Almost
2: 10 years. Once you drink the water, you're here. But I've been here for 10 years and everyone always tell me that, Fort St. John is a very, very generous community because we all help each other.
8: Absolutely. Yeah.
2: Definitely. And, if you want to make a donation right now, because we are less than, 4 hours away from wrapping up this radiothon, it doesn't have to be big. It can be as little as $5. It can be that loony that's sitting in your car right now. That dollar can help keep this program running. And all you have to do is come down to the Safeway. 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It's the Fort St. John Literacy Society Radiothon, supported by Rhythm Auctions.

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2: So you got the opportunity to leave work early. Do something good because you're doing something good for yourself since you left work early, but do something good for our community. And as little as $5 can help make sure that kids can start reading early in our community. And we got a steady flow of donations coming in. I'm just looking at them. That includes Patricia early with the $50, Jesse with the $20, and there's a big one that came in.
3: Yeah, we just got a big check for $3,539.70, which is an odd amount. So I said, there's got to be a story there. And so it came from Richmond Steel Recycling and Petronas. So Petronas donated steel to them. They recycled it and also added in their own contribution. And that's how we got to $3,539.70. So the great news is that has taken us over the halfway mark. We're at 22,000 ish there.
2: $22,109.35.
3: There you go. So we're over 22,000 now, headed to our 40,000. And those checks are, keep rolling in. But you know what has really amazed me today is, so we've got, I think we've had six larger checks, over $1,000, right?
2: And you know what? It's great to see businesses, bringing those checks down.
3: But you know what? That's only half. That's only like half of what we've raised. So the other pieces have been coming from smaller companies who are writing checks for us for $500 or something like that. And then we have individuals who are coming and donating. Some are, people who have had children in Dolly Parton Imagination Library, and they're just paying it forward because of how much that helped their child and how much they enjoyed it. Some of its grandparents.
2: Yes, like Ollie earlier donated $100 and also signed up her two grandkids for the program.
3: Yeah, so it's been a great day that way. We've also seen a number of registrations. So yes, if you have a child under five, please pop by and we can register your child. And they can start receiving books in November because the October ones are already being processed. And it's been a fabulous day. And even the weather has cooperated for the most part with it.
2: And once again, we are now, we're almost 3 hours to wrap up of this radiothon. It is an amazing day, but we really need that help. Like, And it really doesn't have to be a big, big donation, just $5. Like if you find $5 in your pocket right now, bring it down here. Or you could be like a Robin earlier. She brought in $35 because she won the scratch and win ticket.
3: Yeah.
2: She won $40, spent it on coffee, and then the rest came here. And if you're looking for good karma, hey, this is the way to go. Support local kids, making sure that they can start reading early.
3: Yeah, and you returned your bottles.
2: Oh, yeah,
3: and gave
2: I did.
3: Us the proceeds from returning your bottles and cans. So lots of different ways to do it. We still need some more money to make sure we can keep the 600 children in books for the next year. But pop by and see us here. We're looking forward to it.
2: It's always great to see you. We love shaking hands.
3: Yeah.
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0: It's the beat of FSJ, brought to you by the Fort St. John Co-op. 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
2: Here in the energetic city today, we are going to see lots of sun, getting up to 21 degrees. Tonight, dropping down to plus 2 and a few clouds. Tomorrow, we're going to see more sun, getting up to 21. Also on Saturday, Sunday, a high of 23 and a mix of sun and cloud. Right now, at the Fort St. John Literacy Society Radiothon presented by Rhythm Auctions, it's 19 degrees.
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2: So we are approaching hour 10 of the Radiothon. It is a marathon, as we are raising money for the Dolly Parton Imagination Library. You know, we got a steady flow of, donations coming in. We are just over halfway to our goal of, $40,000. And, you know, just as little as $5 can help us reach that goal, because, you know, you don't have to be a millionaire, a billionaire. That's how you support the Radiothon, right?
3: Yeah. Well, the great thing is, if you even come with a $5 bill, that's one more book to one more child, one more month. Because the way Dolly Parton has set this up with her foundation that will live long beyond her, is that, all of the background costs are all covered. So we pay about $5 per book. So here's the thing. If you had a $5 bill in your hand, could you go to a bookstore and buy a good quality children's book?
2: In this economy, absolutely not. Like one book, like the other day, I stepped into a bookstore and I saw some of the books. They're like $15, $20, $25. And you know, when you're juggling around a budget, it can be hard, and that can be hard to, you know, make sure that your kid starts reading.
3: Exactly. And then the other thing is, if you had that $5 bill in your hand and you happen to already have a book, you somehow got a book free, could you go to the post office and mail that book to anyone with your $5 bill?
2: No, that you can. I think the to mail a book now is like $10, $15, $20.
3: If not thousands. So realistically, this is the best $5 you spend, because $5 gets you the book right to a child. We send a book every month until the month of their fifth birthday. And the registration is free. So that's why we're here and we do the fundraising, because we don't want to have a situation where a child is not getting this because they don't have the financial ability to do it, or the parent is just not, you know, wanting to spend the money on that. Because let me tell you, when we have a child, especially at-risk children, and they actually are getting reading and stuff like that, their success rate almost doubles in the world for them to have this quality experience with their parents in literacy.
2: And you know, they can achieve their dream, like being an astronaut, engineer, a doctor, and anything that really requires a high education, know, level.
3: But even they can fill out a form, they can navigate the world, they have better health outcomes. So, you know, Dolly, one of the things for her was, if you can read, you can teach yourself anything. So even if you don't have all of the fortunate things that other people have, libraries are near and dear to me too. So if you have a library and literacy, you can learn anything you want. So literacy is like the number one thing that helps improve social outcomes, economic outcomes for people. The return on investment in actual research has been done on this, 7 to 10%, because we end up paying less for social services because people are better able to support themselves.
2: And it is the best investment. And if you do want to, you know, invest in this for our community, it's not just for one child, but it's for every child in our community. We are approaching hour 10 of the Radiothon, and less than 3 hours now from wrapping up. That 5, 10, 20, 50, 100, even that pocket change you just noticed in your pocket, hey, bring it down here and we will accept it and add it into the bank.
3: Yeah, we're getting closer to our goal, and every dollar helps.
4: Energetic country.
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2: Oh, yes, I have a special guest right now joining me. That is Issa from Chances Casino. How are you doing today?
9: I'm doing great, Bernard. Thank you. Honestly, the weather is so beautiful. I love that we're outside today.
2: I know. And, you know, we haven't seen snow yet. So that is always good. So, you know, you're here to talk about your guys' comedy night. Tell me more about that.
9: Well, it's this Sunday and we are super excited. Lars was already on our property this Monday to give our little workshop. So this Sunday, you'll be able to see him, some local talent, as well as Ned Townsend. Some people might know him, as well as Doug Chappelle. So if you want to join us this Sunday, all the nations will go to the Fort St. John Women Resources Society. So, you know, you can come to Chances Fort St. John to have a good laugh for a great cause.
2: And, you know, those comedians, I've seen them live before, and they are hilarious. And where can people, you know, find tickets for it?
9: So, walk-ins are going to be welcome, but if you want to super secure your spot, if you want to go to our Facebook page or our website at chancesfsj.com, you can register. We have a link to our show pass where you can see how many tickets we have available. And, yeah, you can join us for the fun this Sunday.
2: It sounds like it's going to be a blast there because you really do not want to miss it. And I can endorse it because a few years ago went to that show. I enjoyed myself with my partner.
9: Right, yeah, it's honestly, they're so funny, guys. And Chances Casino will be matching up to $5,000 in donations. 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
2: And tell me, with a comedy show, are there going to be beverages and also food?
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2: Fabulous. And Issa, before I let you go, do you have anything else to add about the comedy show?
9: What else do I want to add? Just that I would love to see you there. It starts at 7 p.m. So come early, grab a drink, grab a bite, and let's have some fun.
2: Fabulous. And Issa, thank you so much for joining me today.
9: Absolutely. Thank you.

Why? How did I get so

0: Help keep local kids reading. 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
2: Or you can come down here to the Safeway. We're just outside of the store, taking in your donation for the Dolly Parton Imagination Library. And we are less than 3 hours now. We're less than 3 hours away from wrapping up. And we want to meet our goal of $40,000. We're over halfway to the goal. Right now, we are at about $22,164. There are a few more donations coming in. We need to calculate that onto our computer, making sure it's correct. And, you know, earlier, a friend of the show, Margaret, stopped by with $75.
3: Yeah, we've had a lot of friends of the show come. Roger, who messaging, did it, and then he gave us a call to do the donation. Like, it's one of those things I've and I hate to say this to all you country lovers, I actually not a big country fan, but I listen to Moose FM because you are so community minded, like coming down here and helping us to raise this money. Moose is also instrumental in this program continuing year over year. With Rhythm Auctions supporting you, I just, it blows my mind.
2: I'll tell you this. The more you listen to Moose FM, you're going to turn into a country fan.
3: Okay. Maybe next year's Radiothon, I'll be a huge country fan. But as I say, I listen, and I know you're listening. Maybe you're on your way home, and you can stop by for some groceries and a donation on your way. But we'll be here till 6, taking your donations. We will keep those donations open after that. But we'd love to hit our goal tonight. Though most of you know, Dolly Parton passed away a couple of weeks ago, and
2: program will keep going.
3: The program
2: because we
3: is
2: want to make sure
3: on.
2: Her legacy keeps going.
3: Yeah, and you know what? We've got another legacy thing for her. Imagination libraries across the country are going to celebrate on September 25th. So one of Dolly's movies, 925. So 925. Give Like Dolly Day, and if you know anything about Dolly. Dolly was so generous in so many different ways, especially literacy, but she used her fame and her fortune to do so much good in the world.
2: And you know what? She doesn't just do good things just for the fame. It's because she wants to do it.
3: Yeah. Yeah. So this program started small in her county in Tennessee, where she saw that graduation rates were really low. She gave some incentives for kids to graduate and then started this program. It's now in 5 countries. And in Canada, it's been here for 20 years, and they have sent out over 5 million books.
2: And in the BC piece, it's almost a decade now.
3: Yeah, we're at 8 years. And we have sent out in this area, so it includes Hudson's Hope, Taylor, Charlie Lake, Aries, BNC. We have sent over 75,000 books out to children in this area.
2: And as we mentioned throughout the day, when you donate money, you're making sure that the kids that receive these books, they can start reading early. Start reading at the age of 0, because this program is for kids from 0 to 5.
3: Yeah, like reading to a child right off the bat is going to build that desire for books. It's that great connection between you and your child. And the books that you get in the Dolly Parton Imagination Library, they're going to grow with your child. So the first year, you're going to get all kinds of board books that are colorful and don't have a lot of text in them. And then you're also going to get some tips as a parent on how to interact with your child around the book. Because in those days, it's not just reading the words. It's pointing to things and talking about things and, yeah.
2: Oh, it looks like Danielle from the Literacy Society. She is really busy taking in donations. We're going to add up those, and then we will be right back to see what the total is going to be.
3: Perfect.
0: Your voice matters. 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
1: He's close.
2: Yeah. Let him work. No rush.
1: Same bugle?
2: All right, just give him a minute, then answer clean.
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2: 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You just have to search the Fort St. John Literacy Society. We are in hour 10 of the Radiothon, just less than 3 hours away from wrapping up. And our total right now is around $22,259, which brings us over halfway to our goal of $40,000. And remember, when we reach $40,000, you ensure the over 550 kids that are in the Imagination Library program, they can receive a year's worth of books. And these kids are from 0 to 5. This is the purpose of this program, is to make sure that kids can start reading early so they can have the best literacy skill and reading skill, literacy skill and writing skill when they grow up. And when they grow up with all those skills, they can do whatever they want. The opportunities are endless. They can be doctors, engineers, or whatever they want to be when they grow up. And it's really easy to make a donation. You just have to stop by the Safeway, shake some of our hands. We accept cash, credit, debit, and the tap. 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You just have to search Fort St. John Literacy Society. But we would love to see you here and shake your hand.
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2: It's Bernard and LJ with the Fort St. John Literacy Society. And, you know, you're driving your kids home from school right now. You're looking at them. You always tell yourself you do whatever you can so they can be happy, healthy, and also grow up the best they can be. That includes building up their literacy skills. That's what the Dolly Parton Imagination Library is here for. Also, we are less than 3 hours away from wrapping up, and we really, really need your help because, you know, we are just over halfway to our goal of $40,000. We're at $22,259, and all it takes is your small donation, because it really does not have to be $1,000, $5,000, or $10,000, because even with that little $5 bill you have in your pocket, it adds up. Plus, if you do have $1,000 to spare, we would love it, right?
3: Yeah, feel free to drop it off. But yeah, Bernard is so right. Like, it's every little donation helps. I've been saying this, I think, all day. But less than half now, I'd say, of our donations is, you know, a half dozen companies that are able to donate $1,000 or more. But the other 10 grand is just small companies, individuals who are coming by, dropping off checks that are less than $1,000, like $500, or people just giving us a 20 or giving us a 10, giving us a $5 bill. It all adds up. So right now we've raised about enough to run for 7-ish months. So we still need.
2: And we want to make sure more. This is a whole year, right?
3: Yeah, because we're going to come back here next September, but I really need to be able to make it to next September. So, yeah, we're raising the funds today. We'd love to see you. Now, again, we're not going to say tomorrow when you come to us and want to give us some money, we're not going to take it. But the more we can make today, the better off we are to know that we're rolling this program along for another year.
2: And you know, if the program, like earlier you did say that if there's not enough funding for the program and it stops, it's really hard to restart
3: this
2: program.
3: Don't get started. So 3 years ago when we had our first radiothon, we actually were at a point where we were going to have to cancel Imagination Library. And so that's when we decided to pair up with you and do the first radiothon. But had we not been able to raise the funds, we had talked to the organization and said, well, maybe we'll just put it on pause until we can find a big donor or something like that. But they gave us, from their experience, a pause never comes back.
2: Yeah. Right? And you know, with it takes a lot of work to restart a program.
3: Yeah. And then, you know, once, like, we've been doing this each year, so it's great. We've seen a lot of companies, a lot of people who come back every year and drop off a little donation to us or a large donation to us. And it gets into the rhythm of things. If we have to stop

0: then, you know, those kinds of things can dry up. But right now, I'm confident the community is going to come behind this because they always have. Even with the economic times right now, you still see people coming by and dropping a 5, a 10, a 20 to us because they know how important this is. And this is like, it's paying it forward because these kids who participate in Dolly Parton Imagination Library, they go to kindergarten ready for kindergarten.
1: Yes.
0: And then they have twice the success.
1: And they're the smartest one in the class.
0: Yes. I had a little girl who was had just graduated from the program I was talking to. She was just maybe a couple months over 5. And I said, asked her if she could read me a book. She's like, yes, I've been reading for years. I was like, okay. So yeah. And then she did. She picked a book with lots of words in it and just sat there and read for about 20 minutes to me.
1: She's going to be like a scholar one day.
0: Mm-hmm. So I'm thinking,
1: yep,
0: like her, and you guys are picking your kids up from school. If you come here, bring your kids with you and donate, I'll read stories. I've got stories here. We've got a little mat here. And if you want to do that, then come here. If you bring your kids, I'll read them a story. We are also handing out the Glow bags. So for those of you who are registered in the Glow Run next week, if you want to get your bag ahead of time, just pop by and we've got the bags here.
1: And you also have a talk about the Glow Run. You also have kind of like a deal. Your business donates $300. You can register your whole team, right?
0: Yeah. So, we've got a bit of a deal here, whether it's a business or whether it's just a group of folks. We are, sort of waiving the fee with a donation. So you can register 10 people for the Glow Run, for a $300 donation. So normally that's $350 to get 10 people into the Radiothon, into the Glow Run. So you just come by with your donation. You get a charitable receipt and it's a great, team building community event. And when I say run, you don't have to run. You don't even have to jog.
1: You can even bring your e-scooter.
0: Yeah. As long as you're like moving forward, I think that's all we're looking for. It's 5K. Realistically, we don't confirm that you went all the way to the end and then came back. If you want to turn around halfway, it's just for fun. It's so cool. Everybody's got glow-in-the-dark stuff on. It's wild.
1: We are approaching hour 11 of this radiothon, and you know that that little amount of money that you can give us, it helps prevent the program from being at risk of being canceled. You also ensure that kids can continue receiving these books, because these books are actually really amazing books, and most of them are from Canadian authors.
0: Yes, because we get different books here than in the States or in any of the other 5 countries. And they're curated by a group of literacy experts in Canada. And our books have Indigenous content. As I say, most of them, I'm trying to think, it's like 70, 80% of them are Canadian authors.
1: And, you know, if you do want to make a donation right now, because we are going to be wrapping up in less than 3 hours, either you stop by the Safeway, you visit CanadaHelps.org. You can also phone, right?
0: Yeah, 250-785-2110. We can take credit cards over the phone and get your donation processed. And your donation comes with a charitable receipt, as always, as we're a charitable organization. So just pick up the phone, log into your computer, or swing on by. And as I say, if you swing on by with the kids and making a donation, I'll read them a story.
1: And of course, if you swing on by, you can make an excuse to leave early from work.
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1: Here in Fort St. John tonight, we are going to see a few clouds dropping down to +2. Tomorrow, we're going to see lots of sun getting up to 21 degrees. Also on Saturday, Sunday, a high of 23 and a mix of sun and cloud. 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It's at 20 degrees.
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2: Which is about 10 minutes away from hour 11 of the Radiothon. And LJ from the Literacy Society, you look really comfy right now in the camping chair.
3: Yeah, I'm a little bit worried about when I try to stand up because I've been on my feet for almost 10 hours of doing the Radiothon. So I thought I'll sit down, but it still scared me a little to do so. We're going to do a big shout out here to Steve. He came by and challenged Rotarians to come make a donation. He challenged lawyers too, and we haven't seen any of those, but the Rotarians have been coming out full steam. So Steve, you have brought us a whole bunch of donations. And
2: absolutely.
3: We have
2: who?
4: I'm Pam from the Noon Rotary Club.
3: There you go. Another Rotarian here. So what brought you here? Why is this important to you, Pam?
4: Well, I love Dolly, and I just love the initiative she started, and I think in her honor we need to carry on, and I'm a strong believer in reading to our kids, and I think it's the best tool to teach them at home. So.
2: And of course you love Dolly. She's the queen of country, first of all, and she's also the queen of libraries, especially with the Imagination Library, right?
4: And another one, a favorite one of my charities, Stage North, just put on 9 to 5.
3: Yes.
4: So that was a great tribute to Dolly, too. So we just keep the love rolling.
3: Yeah, and we're actually, the world, I think, is really planning a lot of different things for 9/25, so next Friday. We happen to have our glow run going on, but also it's Give Like Dolly Day. So, you know, we've been talking about it. I think if Dolly, even if she hadn't been so famous and so rich, she still would have been giving things away. Like, you've just never seen a generous person like her as far as, you know, taking the notoriety she had and just doing good with it.
2: And she's the one that does this because she wants to do it, right?
4: Yeah, and she came out of poverty. She knew what it was like to have nothing, and that was a big inspiration, and she never lost sight of that.
3: Yeah.
4: So come on, y'all, give like Dolly.
3: Yeah, give like Dolly, because her father couldn't read.
4: Mm-hmm.
3: And so that is what inspired her. She started in her own county in Tennessee, trying to encourage kids to stay in school, to graduate, built the library. It's now in 5 different countries. We were saying 20 years now in Canada. They have sent out over 5 million books. So,
2: and we are about 2 hours away from wrapping up. So we want to make sure that this program is here for every kid. Yeah. Every kid from 0 to 5, we want to make sure that it is here. 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You just have to stop by the Safeway, CanadaHelps.org if you can't make it. 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
4: Well, thank you. It's my honor to come out on this beautiful day and support the Literacy Society.
3: Yes, thank you very much.
2: It's the Fort St. John Literacy Society Radiothon, supported by Rhythm Auctions, live at the Safeway.
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1: I'm Ed Hitchens, and this is what you need to know this afternoon. Local RCMP units are urging travelers and residents to store their firearms safely after a theft overnight. Several firearms were stolen from a locked vehicle overnight on September 15th at a hotel in Fort St. John, according to a release from the Fort St. John RCMP. Constable Christian Dreyer, a Fort St. John RCMP media relations officer, explained visitors should take extra care in securing their firearms. The Peace River Regional District plans to write a letter voicing concerns about the province's plan to expand the provincial sales tax. A report was presented to the PRRD board regarding changes to the PST scheduled to happen on October 1st during its meetings on September 10th. According to the report, several professional services previously exempt are listed, including services for accounting, architecture, engineering, security services, and those in non-residential real estate. Fort St. John will hold its annual tax sale later this month. A full list of properties available was announced via a city release notice on September 15th. The sale will take start on September 28th at 10 a.m. in the City Hall's Council Chambers. The annual Bavarian celebration celebrating beer will be observed in Charlie Lake later on this September. The historic Red Barn Pub and Grill in the community will host Oktoberfest festivities for 3 days toward the end of the month. A beer garden, live music, games, and giveaways will all be part of the fun, which will start on September 24th and last 3 days. Ticket for the event start at $20, with a weekend pass available for $55. For all the details on these stories and more, you can visit energeticcity.ca. That was your news update. Let's take a look at sports. Local Terry Foxburn efforts are underway in anticipation of the annual event aimed at raising funds and awareness for cancer research. Fort St. John's community event will feature both a 5 and 10 kilometer course set to take place at Northern Lights College. The event is named after Terry Fox, who famously attempted to run across Canada to raise funds for cancer after losing his leg to the disease back in 1980. Fox's Marathon of Hope raised $24 million before he stopped in Thunder Bay that September. The run in Fort St. John starts at 9 a.m. on September 20th. And that's your look at sports. Traffic and weather is next.
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2: So taking a look at your road conditions for your drive home, there's not a lot going on the roads. Just the 242 road, there is a closure there near the Rona because of a culvert replacement. And if you do see anything, you can always call or you can always text the Fort City Chrysler line at 250-787-2222. And taking a look at your weather tonight here in the Energetic City, we are going to drop down to +2 with a few clouds. Tomorrow, we're going to see lots of sun getting up to 21 degrees. Also on Saturday with a mix of sun and cloud. And Sunday, a mix of sun and cloud as well and getting up to 23 degrees. Right now in the Energetic City is 19 degrees. 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
1: Could AI data centers equal a major economic opportunity in Northeast BC? A new story on energynow.ca says yes. The story says with data centers getting larger, individual campuses are increasingly measured in hundreds of megawatts or gigawatts as utilities across the continent struggle to build generation and transmission quick enough to keep pace. With enormous natural gas resources, established pipelines and processing infrastructure, experienced energy companies, industrial land, and a cold climate that can reduce cooling requirements, the story suggests regions like Northeast BC and Northwest Alberta have several advantages over other regions in assisting the AI industry. Take a look at the markets right now. 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
2: 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Here's Rodney Atkins at number 4.

0: That is Kenny Chesney at number three back in 2011. 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We're broadcasting live from outside the Safeway for the Fort St. John Literacy Society Radiothon, supporting the Dolly Parton Imagination Library. LJ from the Literacy Society with me. So, you know, there have been a lot of challenges today. That includes Nikki Picky Cleaning challenging all the cleaning companies out there. You know who you are. But Steve from the Rotary. My goodness. I've seen from one Rotarian to the second one to the third one to the fourth one. I already lost track.
1: I know. They just keep coming. Now, some of them haven't wanted to get on the radio, though, so that'll be next year's challenge. But thank you, Steve, for popping by after your meeting today, because we've just had Rotarians in here like crazy. So we've been talking about Give Like Dolly.
0: Yep.
1: Give like a Rotarian.
0: Absolutely. And you did mention that in some communities in the world, the Rotary actually operates the Imagination Library.
1: Yeah, because literacy is one of their pillars. So when you look at the different things that Rotary stands for, literacy is a big part of that. And so we're very fortunate that our Rotary clubs in town have supported us individually as well as the clubs themselves.
0: Absolutely amazing. And, you know, we're less than 2 hours away from wrapping up this radiothon. And, you know, it is almost home time. You're thinking about what you have for dinner because you made the mistake of not getting something out from the freezer. Stop by the Safeway, yeah. Get a rotisserie chicken, and then stop by here, make a donation to the Dolly Parton Imagination Library, because you're doing something good for a child in our community. A child from 0 to 5, they can get books at an early age so they can build up their literacy skills. And when a child has a lot of literacy skills, they can have the opportunity that, you know, some parents weren't not fortunate to have, right?
1: Well, and even if you take a look at Dolly Parton's family themselves, her father couldn't read. And so she knew, and he wanted her to be able to read. And then she just kind of connected that down, that it opened up so many worlds for her.

0: It's the Imagination Library Radiothon.
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1: 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Here's number two.

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2: Also, you can stop by the Safeway because we are broadcasting outside from the store. LJ with me with the Fort St. John Literacy Society. So it is almost home time right now, and we're about an hour and a half away from wrap up. And you know, if you are heading out early right now because your boss allowed you to leave early, do something good because your boss did something good for you. Pay it forward. Do something good for our community, like the kids, making sure that they can start reading early with the Imagination Library. That $5 bill that you have hanging out right now in your wallet that's not being used, that can help keep the program going.
3: You bet. We are, say, 1.5 hours away, and we have $22,000. We just still need people to come down and make those donations so we can keep it rolling for another full year. We've given ourselves some breathing room with the 22.5 almost that we have. But we still need some more donations just to keep these books in these kids' hands.
2: And when you do that, you can change someone's life, especially when literacy skills, when they build up the literacy skills, opportunities are endless when those kids grow up. And we just got a few more donations coming in. We're just going to calculate them and make sure that we have the accurate number. But so far, I just looking at the donations, we are over halfway. We're almost 60% to the goal of $40,000.
3: Yeah, it's fantastic. We've had a great day. Lots of people coming in. And one of the things people think is, again, you have to give a big amount to come and make a donation. But no, it costs us $5 to send a book to a child in the month. So if you've got $5, you've just sent a child a book. You got 10, two children, and goes on and on and on. But it's the best $5 you'll spend. If I had $5 right now, I couldn't go to the bookstore and buy a book.
2: Absolutely.
3: If I had $5, I couldn't mail a book.
2: A regular book costs $20 these days, and to mail something, gosh, I don't want to imagine. And there are lots of challenges too. Like Steve earlier, from the Rotary challenge all the Rotarians in town. And we have seen I lost count
3: so
2: already.
3: So many Rotarians. Yes. Give like a Rotarian. That's my new saying. Goes along with give like Dolly, give like a Rotarian.
2: We are about an hour and a half away from wrap up. And you know, that $5 that you have, 10, 20, 50, 100, that will help ensure, the Imagination Library is here for many, many years to come. So come stop by at the Safeway.
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2: So here in the energetic city, we are going to see a few clouds tonight, dropping down to +2. Tomorrow, we're going to see lots of sun, getting up to 21. Also on Saturday, Sunday, a high of 23 and a sunny sky. Right now in the energetic city, it's 19 degrees.
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0: congrats to the recent donations coming from Ian Johnston with $20, Tyler with $50, an anonymous donation of $10. Danica dropped off $20, Pam dropped off $25, and she's a Rotarian, which there is a challenge. All Rotarians should come down here to make a donation. Tina Westergaard for $60, Chris Wagner for $20, and an anonymous donation from Lethbridge for $50, which really proves that Fort St. John is a big community with a lot of transients that care too.
1: Yeah, it's been crazy. I think that's about the fourth person who actually does not live in this area, came and heard about the Imagination Library and just wanted to make a donation. We had one from Vancouver Island, Lethbridge, and people who are just heading through or here on vacation. And they see the value of this program in literacy. Even if they're not in their own community, they're making a donation.
0: And you know, even some communities on the island, speak of the island, they do have a Dolly Parton Imagination Library.
1: Yeah, some do. And if you're listening from somewhere else, you can go to the Dolly Parton Imagination Library website. And on the upper right-hand corner, there's a button that'll be check availability. So you can put your postal code in and see if it's available in your area. Now, if you live in Fort St. John or Hudson's Hope or Taylor, Charlie Lake, all of the surrounding area of us, and you put your postal code in and it says not in your area, it probably is, and we probably just don't have that postal code in the system yet because they come out with new postal codes every time. I know I was putting someone in from Valdonnell the other day, and there's like 6 new postal codes in Valdonnell. So, just give us a call because we probably just need to put the postal code in the system and give you your books because, again, Hudson's Hope, areas B and C, Charlie Lake, Taylor, Fort St. John. You know, if you can hear me almost, right? And you're not listening online, we're going to send you books if you got a little under 5.
0: And you know, if you experience any technical difficulties signing up your child, hey, LJ and Danielle is here to make sure that you get signed up properly so you will receive books. And of course, pay it forward because once you sign up your child or a grandkid or a nephew or niece, pay it forward by making a donation so another kid can receive the books.
1: Yeah. And Bernard makes a good point. It doesn't have to be the parent who is signing up a child. If you have a grandchild or maybe you're an aunt or an uncle and that child comes to your place and you want to do it and have the book come to you, you can do that. You just can't register the same child at 2 different locations, but essentially any caregiver for that child can register that child and start building that library for that child.
0: And you know, as little as $5, as we mentioned all day long about this, as little as $5, it can keep this program going, making sure that every child can start reading early. It is for kids 0 to 5. And to make a donation, stop by the Safeway. We are here until 6. That's why we mentioned that we are less than an hour and a half away from wrap up. You can also donate online at CanadaHelps.org. We just got another donation coming in. We're just going to add that up and we will have a new total coming up in a few minutes. It's the Fort St. John Literacy Society Radiothon supported by Rhythm Auctions.

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2: A big shout out to Linda for dropping off $40 to the Dolly Parton Imagination Library. And you know what? That donation, it really does not have to be big at all. It's that $5, $10, $20, $4, $50, $100 bill. That is it. And it will help us reach our goal, which means this Dolly Parton Imagination Library will be here for years and years to come. You only have about less than an hour and a half away for us to wrap up this radiothon. And LJ, so far the support has been amazing, but you know, we still have a long way to go, and it's that little donation that helps.
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2: 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We do want to see you here and shake
0: You're
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2: Here in the energetic city tonight, we are going to see a few clouds dropping down to +2. Tomorrow, we're going to see lots of sun getting up to 21. Also on Saturday, Sunday, a high of 23 and a sunny sky. Right now in the energetic city, we're sitting at 19 degrees.
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2: 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You just have to search Fort St. John Literacy Society. 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It can just be as little as $5. It can help keep the Dolly Parton Imagination Library going, making sure that the over 550 kids will have access to this program so they can receive books from 0 to 5 years old, making sure that they can start reading early, build up that literacy skill. And that literacy skill is their future. 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It all it takes is that reading skill that can help. 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We accept cash, credit, debit. We also have the website again, CanadaHelps.org. You just have to search the Fort St. John Literacy Society. News is coming up with Caitlin. She will have everything you need to know.
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11: I'm Caitlin Coombs, and this is what you need to know this afternoon. The Peace River Regional District plans to write a letter voicing concerns about the province's plan to expand the provincial sales tax. A report was presented to the PRD board regarding changes to the PST scheduled to happen on October 1st during its last meeting. According to the report, several professional services previously exempt are listed, including services for accounting, architecture, engineering, security services, and those in non-residential real estate. According to a Reuters article today, LNG Canada may have a final investment decision for its Phase 2 expansion project. Located in Kitimat, LNG Canada is an LNG export terminal connected to a pipeline from the Montney Formation near Dawson Creek. The Phase 2 expansion project would double the terminal's capacity, increasing its total export capacities to up to 28.